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1: A severe weather outbreak in the Northeast and Midwest is triggering mass flight cancellations. FlightAware says cancellations Tuesday have surpassed 2,200 flights, while an additional 5,100 are delayed. Secretary of War Pete Hegseth is done testifying about Iran war funding in the Senate after facing pointed questions about the war's timeline and Iran's military capabilities. As the war escalates, Hegseth told the Senate Appropriations Committee the White House's $88 billion supplemental funding request is critical to ensuring America's military readiness. Several Democrats on the panel pressed Hegseth on his past statements that Iran's missile program was functionally destroyed after the regime just attacked a U.S. military base in Jordan, killing two American soldiers. Tropical storm Bertha is strengthening and threatening parts of the Gulf Coast with heavy rain and coastal flooding. The storm's moving west, but not before bringing storm conditions over parts of the Florida panhandle. I'm Scott Carr.
2: For Northwest Indiana, cloudy and cool overnight tonight with lows around 60. We may have some scattered showers in the region. Mostly sunny Wednesday with highs around 70. Clear skies overnight Wednesday night with lows in the mid-50s. We'll be sunny on Thursday with highs in the mid-70s. Upper 70s Friday with partly sunny skies. Then sunny on Saturday with highs in the low 80s. That's your region forecast.
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Kelly on the country station, Indiana 105. And I guess over the weekend, she was doing a show in Baltimore, and she had a wardrobe malfunction, but she played it off. You know what she did? She grabbed a Ravens jersey, put it on, and just kept

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The Country Station, Indiana 105, and Max McNown is playing the Porter County Fair this Thursday. All right, and here's the deal. If you stop by the Kent Heating and Air Conditioning Pret Industries Country Cabin, courtesy of Yoder's Portable Buildings, we're going to be broadcasting from 3 to 6 each day that the fair is going on. And on Thursday, we're giving away tickets to see Max McNown. You do have to be there to win because obviously the show is the same night. We give tickets away, though, every night for the main stage acts. Friday, we'll have Bailey Zimmerman tickets. Sunday, we'll have Trace Atkins tickets. And then on Monday, we'll have tickets to see Florida. So, yeah, it's a great way to get into some of those grandstand shows at the Porter County Fair. And coverage and presentation of the fair on Indiana 105 is brought to you in part by Ileana Heating and Air Conditioning, Von Tobel Lumber and Hardware, Value Flooring, Accurate Auto and Transmission, and Gabby Auto Sales, as well as Level 10 Coatings. This is

0: For Northwest Indiana, there's a chance for some scattered showers overnight tonight with lows around 60. Tomorrow, scattered showers in the morning, then mostly sunny with highs around 70. Clear skies Wednesday night with lows in the mid-50s. Sunny on Thursday with highs in the mid-70s. Upper 70s on Friday with partly sunny skies. Then full sunshine on Saturday with highs in the low 80s. That's your region forecast.
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The Country Station, Indiana 105. And okay, if you haven't had dinner yet, just keep this in mind. Today is National Junk Food Day. Now, I'm not saying that junk food is a great dinner, because it's not. But how many of us have, you know, just said, dinner, I'll just have a bag of chips. I know I've done that more than once.

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1: A severe weather outbreak in the Northeast and Midwest is triggering mass flight cancellations. FlightAware reports cancellations have surpassed 2,400 flights, with an additional 5,600 delayed. Tornado watches are affecting more than 32 million people from New York City down into parts of the Mid-Atlantic. Secretary of War Pete Hegseth is done testifying about Iran war funding in the Senate. He faced several pointed questions about the war's timeline with Iran and Iran's military capabilities after the confirmed death of two U.S. service members last weekend in Jordan.
2: You don't have a strategy. You don't have a long-term plan to actually win this war.
3: Has Iran's military been for the last 4 months combat ineffective?
4: It's been set back not just years, but likely decades.
1: The war's been escalating. Hegseth told senators the $88 billion supplemental funding request the White House has asked for is critical to America's military readiness. I'm Scott Carr.
5: Northwest Indiana. Chilly tonight with lows around 60. There may be some scattered showers in the area. A few showers may linger into Wednesday morning. Otherwise, we'll be mostly sunny with highs around 70. Clear skies Wednesday night with lows in the mid-50s. Sunny on Thursday with highs in the mid-70s. Partly sunny on Friday with highs in the upper 70s. Low 80s on Saturday with lots of sunshine. That's your region forecast.

0: The Fair Oaks Farm Backyard Concert Series is back. Yeah, August 14th. It's the Icons of Country. They're going to be tribute bands to artists like Lainey Wilson, Kenny Chesney, and the Zac Brown Band. And Indiana 105 has your tickets. Yeah, Katie Day has them all this week in the morning. Just listen for your chance to call in.
1: I don't know if you were looking at me or not. You probably smile like that all the time. 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

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And I'm sure one of your friends is about to come over here, 'cause she's supposed to

Jelly Roll on Indiana 105, and Jelly's daughter, Bailey Ann DeFord, just went off on TikTok. Yeah, full of words that I can't say on the radio, but it was all about her dad and Bunny EXO's divorce. And basically, she was just saying neither one of them cheated. So why they got divorced, we still don't know.

0: For Northwest Indiana, cloudy overnight tonight with scattered showers in the region. Lows will be around 60. Highs on Wednesday will be around 70 with scattered showers in the area. Mostly sunny skies otherwise. Clear skies Wednesday night with lows in the mid-50s. Sunny on Thursday with highs in the mid-70s. Upper 70s Friday with partly sunny skies. Then sunny on Saturday with highs in the low 80s. That's your region forecast.
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0: And summertime means fleas and ticks on our dogs and cats, but you can protect them with sprays, with topicals, with collars, all of which you can find at Healthy Paws right now for 10% off. 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
1: A severe weather outbreak is prompting flash flood watches and warnings for millions of Americans in the Northeast and Midwest. The National Weather Service has issued a rare catastrophic flash flood emergency for parts of West Virginia. Elsewhere, flash flood warnings are in effect for Baltimore, parts of New York City, and for large portions of the Mid-Atlantic. As forecasters keep an eye on Tropical Storm Bertha in the Gulf, it's been bringing tropical storm conditions to parts of the Florida Panhandle. Rip currents and storm surge are expected as it moves along the coast. It's expected Bertha will bring days of heavy rain to parts of the Gulf Coast. Polls in Arizona are closing. Primary voters have been choosing nominees for governor, several U.S. House seats, attorney general, and secretary of state. Republicans are choosing a nominee to take on Democratic Governor Katie Hobbs, a race Republican Party leaders believe is winnable for them in November. I'm Scott Carr.
2: Northwest Indiana, cloudy and cool overnight tonight with lows around 60. We may have some scattered showers in the region. Mostly sunny Wednesday with highs around 70. Clear skies overnight Wednesday night with lows in the mid-50s. We'll be sunny on Thursday with highs in the mid-70s. Upper 70s Friday with partly sunny skies. Then sunny on Saturday with highs in the low 80s. That's your region forecast.

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Well, you know what? 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

0: Indiana 105, and make sure when you're out at the fair, you join us at the Pavilion, which is right next door to our Indiana 105 Country Cabin, because we have our Fire Up concert series. This Friday, Hannah Geiser takes the stage at 4:30. Yeah, Monday you can see Andre Daddy, and then on next Thursday, a week from this Thursday, you can see Ashland. This is all brought to you by David's Lawn Care, El Salto Mexican Restaurants, and City Zoom.
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0: For Northwest Indiana, there's a chance for some scattered showers overnight tonight with lows around 60. Tomorrow, scattered showers in the morning, then mostly sunny with highs around 70. Clear skies Wednesday night with lows in the mid-50s. Sunny on Thursday with highs in the mid-70s. Upper 70s on Friday with partly sunny skies. Then full sunshine on Saturday with highs in the low 80s. That's your region forecast.
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1: A severe weather outbreak's prompting flash flood watches and warnings for millions of Americans in the Northeast and Midwest. This evening, the National Weather Service issued a rare catastrophic flash flood emergency for parts of West Virginia. The severe weather caused gridlock in the skies Tuesday. FlightAware says cancellations surpassed 2,600 flights. Secretary of War Pete Hegseth testified about Iran war funding before a Senate committee today and faced some pointed questions about the war's timeline and Iran's current military capabilities. After the regime just attacked a U.S. military base in Jordan, killing two American soldiers, and just a few weeks after Hegseth's past statements about Iran's missile program being functionally destroyed. Forecasters are keeping an eye on Tropical Storm Bertha. It still churns in the Gulf, causing tropical storm conditions now in parts of the Florida Panhandle. Rip currents and storm surge are expected along the Gulf Coast for days. I'm Scott Carr.
2: Northwest Indiana. Chilly tonight with lows around 60. There may be some scattered showers in the area. A few showers may linger into Wednesday morning. Otherwise, we'll be mostly sunny with highs around 70. Clear skies Wednesday night with lows in the mid-50s. Sunny on Thursday with highs in the mid-70s. Partly sunny on Friday with highs in the upper 70s. Low 80s on Saturday with lots of sunshine. That's your region forecast.

The Zach Brown Band on Indiana 105. And, you know, the Fair Oaks Farms Backyard Concert Series is back on Friday, August 14th. And it's the Icons of Country. And one of the tribute bands is for the Zach Brown Band. There's also a tribute band for Kenny Chesney and Lainey Wilson. And we have tickets we want to hook you up with. All this week, you can win those tickets with Katie Day. Just listen to her from 5 to 10.

0: For Northwest Indiana, cloudy overnight tonight with scattered showers in the region. Lows will be around 60. Highs on Wednesday will be around 70 with scattered showers in the area. Mostly sunny skies otherwise. Clear skies Wednesday night with lows in the mid-50s. Sunny on Thursday with highs in the mid-70s. Upper 70s Friday with partly sunny skies. Then sunny on Saturday with highs in the low 80s. That's your region forecast.
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When you are out at the Porter County Fair this year, make sure you stop by the Kent Heating and Air Conditioning Pret Industries Country Cabin, courtesy of Yoder's Portable Buildings. 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We also have main stage concert tickets that we'll be giving away. So Thursday, you could win tickets to Max McNown. Friday, Bailey Zimmerman. Sunday, we might be able to hook you up with Trace Atkins tickets. And then on Monday, tickets to Florida. 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
1: Polls are closed in Arizona. Voters cast ballots Tuesday in the races for governor, several House seats, attorney general, and secretary of state. Republicans picked a nominee to take on Democratic Governor Katie Hobbs, a race several Republican officials say is winnable for them in November. Severe weather's been hitting the Northeast and Midwest, triggering mass flight cancellations. FlightAware reports cancellations surpassed 3,200 flights on Tuesday, with another 6,800 flights delayed. Tornado watches have been issued for more than 32 million people stretching from the New York City region down into parts of the Mid-Atlantic. A Wilt Chamberlain Lakers jacket, a teen found at an Oregon Goodwill store, has netted the teen much more than the $3 he paid for it. Quinn Brown discovered the warm-up jacket was worn by Wilt Chamberlain in the 1972-73 season. It just sold at auction for more than $89,000. I'm Scott Carr.
2: For Northwest Indiana, cloudy and cool overnight tonight with lows around 60. We may have some scattered showers in the region. Mostly sunny Wednesday with highs around 70. Clear skies overnight Wednesday night with lows in the mid-50s. We'll be sunny on Thursday with highs in the mid-70s. Upper 70s Friday with partly sunny skies. Then sunny on Saturday with highs in the low 80s. That's your region forecast.

The Country Station, Indiana 105. And I don't know if you do any traveling with your dogs, but if you do, I mean, if they're small enough to go into a carrier that you can take on a plane, you know, you can get carriers 50% off right now at Healthy Paws. And not just carriers, also gates, crates, and kennels. 50% off is really, really good. I need to get a second carrier. I have one carrier already, but I have two dogs, so I need a second carrier. And I will be going to Healthy Paws. They're at 2912 Calumet Avenue in Valparaiso.

0: For Northwest Indiana, there's a chance for some scattered showers overnight tonight with lows around 60. Tomorrow, scattered showers in the morning, then mostly sunny with highs around 70. Clear skies Wednesday night with lows in the mid-50s. Sunny on Thursday with highs in the mid-70s. Upper 70s on Friday with partly sunny skies, then full sunshine on Saturday with highs in the low 80s. That's your region forecast.
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Okay, let's talk about Friday. 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
1: The U.S. has launched military strikes on Iran for the 11th straight day. U.S. Central Command announces another completed round of strikes targeted military operation centers, aircraft hangars, and drone storage facilities. This after the recent deaths of two U.S. soldiers from Iranian strikes in Jordan. From Arizona's primary elections Tuesday, NBC News projects U.S. Representative Andy Biggs, who was endorsed by President Trump, will win the Republican primary to run for Arizona governor, defeating an eight-term congressman, David Schweikert. He'll take on Democratic Governor Katie Hobbs in a race the RNC believes is winnable for them in November. NBC News also projects another Trump-endorsed candidate, Mark Lamb, is the winner in the Republican primary for Arizona's 5th Congressional District. He'll take on Democrat Elizabeth Lee in November. That strongly Republican district is open because Representative Andy Biggs is running for governor. Alexander Kolodin is projected to win the Republican primary to run for Arizona Secretary of State. I'm Scott Carr.
2: For Northwest Indiana, some showers possible this morning. Temperatures in the low 60s. The rain should end by the early afternoon, gradually becoming sunny. A cooler day today with highs only in the upper 60s near 70. North wind 5 to 10, gusts around 15 miles per hour. Clear and cool later tonight with a low in the mid 50s. Beautiful day for Thursday, sunny skies with a high in the mid 70s. Friday, sunny with a high in the upper 70s. And back up into the low 80s with sunny skies on Saturday.

0: For Northwest Indiana, beach hazard statement continues for high waves along Lake Michigan beaches. Some scattered showers this morning. Temperatures in the low 60s. Gradually becoming sunny in the afternoon today with a high near 69. North wind 5 to 10, gusts around 15 miles per hour. Clear skies later tonight with a low in the mid 50s. Thursday sunny with a high in the mid 70s. Friday partly sunny with a high in the upper 70s. Saturday sunny with a high in the low 80s. Warmer on Sunday with highs back in the upper 80s.
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0: Dan and Shay, Indiana 105, North Shore Health Centers, Witten & Witten Attorneys, Ivy Tech Community College, M&S Collision Center, and Salvation Army of Northwest Indiana present the Porter County Fair coming up this Thursday.

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2: He's a ranch hand in a pinch, man. 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A cast iron skillet swinging lid flipper. Now he's a double wide on the county line. 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
1: Strong weather across the Northeast and Midwest is to blame for massive flight cancellations. According to FlightAware, cancellations have surpassed 2,700 flights, while an additional 7,100 have been delayed. The National Weather Service has also issued a flash flood watch for millions in New York City as torrential rains hit the area. Forecasters anticipate the main round of storms, though, will push offshore overnight. NBC News is projecting Jay Feely will win the Republican primary for Arizona's 1st Congressional District. The former NFL kicker was endorsed by President Trump. He's looking to replace Republican Congressman David Schweikert, who vacated his seat to run for Arizona governor. He's projected to lose that race to Congressman Andy Biggs. Kaylee Hoddle, best known for playing Gia in the Godzilla vs. Kong films, is dead at the age of 18. Her death announced by her father in a Facebook live stream after she was involved in a car accident. Her passing was also confirmed on social media by Texas School for the Deaf, where she was a high school senior. I'm Tammy Trujillo.
2: For Northwest Indiana, a cooler day for our Wednesday today with some rain in the forecast, and then we'll be dry all the way through the weekend. Scattered showers this morning, lows around 60, highs only in the upper 60s near 70 today, gradually becoming sunny after some rain this morning. Beach hazard statement in effect, high waves along Lake Michigan beaches. Temperatures tonight dropping into the mid-50s, Thursday sunny with a high in the mid-70s, Friday sunny with a high in the upper 70s. That's your forecast.

Boston, still a lefty, Indiana 105, Mac McLeod. Oh, do you know what today is? It's National Mango Day. Yeah? Today's a perfect day to have some mangoes. Indiana 105 with Riley Green and The Worst Way.

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0: For Northwest Indiana, some showers possible this morning. Temperatures in the low 60s. The rain should end by the early afternoon, gradually becoming sunny. A cooler day today with highs only in the upper 60s near 70. North wind 5 to 10, gusts around 15 miles per hour. Clear and cool later tonight with a low in the mid 50s. Beautiful day for Thursday, sunny skies with a high in the mid 70s. Friday, sunny with a high in the upper 70s. And back up into the low 80s with sunny skies on Saturday.
1: 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It brings the heat.
2: Temperatures are going to surge, and as a result, it's going to get hot around here.
1: It brings the storms.
2: There are going to be days of heavy rain and storms.
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Tyler Hubbard and Land on Indiana 105. It used to be an apple a day kept the doctor away. Now it's an avocado a day. Avocado lovers have another reason to dig in. A new Penn State study found that eating one avocado a day for 6 months was linked to a reduction in harmful LDL particle levels, which are associated with a higher risk of heart disease. Yes, Indiana 105 with Brad Paisley and Old Alabama on the country station, Indiana 105.

0: Valparaiso, it is Max McNown, and I will be playing the Porter County Fair on July 23rd. 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
1: Secretary of War Pete Hegseth's testimony about Iran war funding in the Senate is over after he faced pointed questions about the war's timeline and Iran's military capabilities. With the war escalating, Hegseth told the Senate Appropriations Committee the White House's $88 billion supplemental funding request is critical to ensure America's military readiness across the board. New research shows an antidepressant may help those struggling with long COVID. A joint study involving McMaster University and researchers from Canada and Brazil involved 399 adults experiencing fatigue from long COVID. It shows fluvoxamine significantly reduced fatigue and improved the quality of life for them. A Wilt Chamberlain Lakers jacket a teen found at an Oregon Goodwill store earlier this year has netted its owner a lot more than the $3 he paid for it. The famous auction house Sotheby's sold that jacket this week for more than $89,000. I'm Tammy Trujillo.
2: For Northwest Indiana Beach Hazard Statement continues for high waves along Lake Michigan beaches. Some scattered showers this morning. Temperatures in the low 60s. Gradually becoming sunny in the afternoon today with a high near 69. North wind 5 to 10. Gusts around 15 miles per hour. Clear skies later tonight with a low in the mid 50s. Thursday sunny with a high in the mid 70s. Friday partly sunny with a high in the upper 70s. Saturday sunny with a high in the low 80s. Warmer on Sunday with highs back in the upper 80s.

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Icons of Country, tribute bands to country music artists Lady Wilson, Zach Brown, and Kenny Chesney. 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I like it. I love it. Tim McGraw.

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0: For Northwest Indiana, a cooler day for our Wednesday today with some rain in the forecast, and then we'll be dry all the way through the weekend. Scattered showers this morning, lows around 60, highs only in the upper 60s near 70 today, gradually becoming sunny after some rain this morning. Beach hazard statement in effect, high waves along Lake Michigan beaches. Temperatures tonight dropping into the mid-50s. Thursday sunny with a high in the mid-70s. Friday sunny with a high in the upper 70s. That's your forecast.
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Lainey Wilson, John Mayer on Indiana 105. By the way, listen, this Thursday at 4:40 p.m., I win Mike's movie quiz and win a free car pass to an upcoming showing at the 49er Drive-In Theater. This is Faith Hill.

some way. 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
1: The U.S. military says the soldier declared missing after an Iranian attack on a base in Jordan is now believed to be dead. The Pentagon identifying that soldier is 28-year-old Angel Rampersad. Two other service members were killed in the attack on Friday. Meanwhile, a fourth U.S. soldier was killed on Sunday while attempting to disarm a downed Iranian drone in Iraq. The House has rejected an amendment to the defense spending bill that would ban transgender Americans from serving in the military. On Tuesday, the House voted mostly along party lines to reject the amendment, with four Republicans siding with Democrats. Avengers Doomsday is already racking up millions from advance ticket sales. The fifth spending bill that would ban transgender Americans from serving in the military. On Tuesday, the House voted mostly along party lines to reject the amendment, with four Republicans siding with Democrats. Avengers

For Northwest Indiana, some showers possible this morning. Temperatures in the low 60s. The rain should end by the early afternoon, gradually becoming sunny. A cooler day today with highs only in the upper 60s near 70. North wind 5 to 10, gusts around 15 miles per hour. Clear and cool later tonight with a low in the mid 50s. Beautiful day for Thursday, sunny skies with a high in the mid 70s. Friday, sunny with a high in the upper 70s. And back up into the low 80s with sunny skies on Saturday.

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0: For Northwest Indiana, beach hazard statement continues for high waves along Lake Michigan beaches. Some scattered showers this morning. Temperatures in the low 60s. Gradually becoming sunny in the afternoon today with a high near 69. North wind 5 to 10, gusts around 15 miles per hour. Clear skies later tonight with a low in the mid 50s. Thursday sunny with a high in the mid 70s. Friday partly sunny with a high in the upper 70s. Saturday sunny with a high in the low 80s. Warmer on Sunday with highs back in the upper 80s.
1: 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It brings the heat.
2: Temperatures are going to surge. And as a result, it's going to get hot around here.
1: It brings the storms.
2: There are going to be days of heavy rain and storms.
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0: The U.S. continued attacks on Iran Tuesday. U.S. Central Command announced the completion of the latest wave of attacks tonight. The strikes targeted military operations centers, aircraft hangars, and drone storage facilities. President Trump is headed to Georgia today to highlight his administration's efforts on affordability. Tammy Trujillo has more.
1: The president will be speaking at Wheeler High School in Marietta, just outside Atlanta, to tout the Trump accounts, his new initiative that provides a one-time $1,000 U.S. Treasury contribution in an investment account to any child born between 2025 and 2028. Trump will also appear with Republican candidates for governor and Senate. I'm Tammy Trujillo.
0: And tropical storm Bertha looks to be headed to Louisiana. The storm is currently about 140 miles southwest of the Florida Panhandle and headed towards Louisiana's Bayou Country with sustained winds of over 50 miles per hour. A tropical storm warning is in effect from the coast of Alabama to Morgan City, Louisiana. I'm Mark Mayfield.
2: For Northwest Indiana, a cooler day for our Wednesday today with some rain in the forecast, and then we'll be dry all the way through the weekend. Scattered showers this morning, lows around 60, highs only in the upper 60s near 70 today, gradually becoming sunny after some rain this morning. Beach hazard statement in effect, high waves along Lake Michigan beaches. Temperatures tonight dropping into the mid-50s. Thursday sunny with a high in the mid-70s. Friday sunny with a high in the upper 70s. That's your forecast.

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0: For Northwest Indiana, some showers possible this morning. Temperatures in the low 60s. The rain should end by the early afternoon, gradually becoming sunny. A cooler day today with highs only in the upper 60s near 70. North wind 5 to 10, gusts around 15 miles per hour. Clear and cool later tonight with a low in the mid 50s. Beautiful day for Thursday, sunny skies with a high in the mid 70s. Friday, sunny with a high in the upper 70s. And back up into the low 80s with sunny skies on Saturday.
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Coming up next is Katie Day. She'll be on the air from 5 till 10 a.m. getting your day started. This is Music Now from Scotty McCreery on Indiana 105. I'm

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1: Tropical storm Bertha looks to be headed to Louisiana. The storm's currently about 140 miles southwest of the Florida Panhandle and headed towards Louisiana's Bayou Country with sustained winds of over 50 miles per hour. A tropical storm warning is in effect from the coast of Alabama to Morgan City, Louisiana. The House has rejected an amendment to the defense spending bill that would ban transgender Americans from serving in the military. Here's Tammy Trujillo.
2: The amendment was sponsored by Colorado Republican Lauren Boebert and would have codified President Trump's executive order calling for transgender individuals to be excluded from military service. On Tuesday, the House voted mostly along party lines to reject the amendment, with four Republicans siding with Democrats. I'm Tammy Trujillo.
1: And the U.S. has continued attacks on Iran Tuesday. U.S. Central Command announced the completion of the latest wave of attacks tonight. These strikes targeted military operations centers, aircraft hangars, and drone storage facilities. I'm Mark Mayfield.
3: The 25th annual COPS Cycling for Survivors bicycle tour concluded over the weekend. The nearly 1,000-mile ride along the perimeter of the state began at the Indiana Law Enforcement Memorial in Indianapolis on July 6th and ended at Crown Hill Cemetery in Indianapolis on Saturday. The annual COPS Cycling for Survivors bicycle tour concluded over the weekend. The nearly 1,000-mile ride along the perimeter of the state began at the Indiana

0: at the Cedar Lake Municipal Complex. The first one from 11 a.m. to 1 p.m., another from 5:30 to 7:30 p.m. It's a drop-in style event with no formal presentation. The Indiana Department of Environmental Management says it is awarding over $308,000 to 23 solid waste management districts and 8 additional waste and recycling organizations to support waste tire cleanup projects across the state. Recipients include Recycling and Waste Reduction District of Porter County and the LaPorte County Solid Waste Management District. Officials say the funding will help communities collect and recycle waste tires, which pose various risks when improperly stored or dumped. Your forecast for the region coming up. I'm Laura Voluschko.
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2: Heading out on a Wednesday morning, I-65, moving along well from the lake shore to Lafayette and back in Lake County along the Barmet Expressway, Klein Avenue between 80 and 94 and the lake shore and over the big bridge, all moving along well. No problems on the Indiana Toll Road across the region, and then I-94 through Porter and LaPorte counties in and out of southwest Michigan. And on the Illinois side, crossing the state line, inbound Ford to the Ryan looks good as well. South Shore trains reporting on time this morning. Scott Rosenberg, Region News Team Traffic.
0: For northwest Indiana, highs in the lower 70s today, north wind 5 to 15 miles per hour. A beach hazard statement remains in effect through Thursday morning. High wave action and dangerous currents occurring at Lake Michigan beaches. Tonight, mostly clear skies with lows around 54. Mostly sunny Thursday, high near 76. Thursday night, partly cloudy with a low around 57. Saturday, mostly sunny skies with a high near 78.
3: 504, good morning. Taking a look around northwest Indiana, Valparaiso at 58. We got Cedar Lake at 60, Gary at 62.

0: What country am I in?
1: It doesn't matter. It's 5 o'clock somewhere.
0: It's always on 5 in Margaritaville, come to think of it.
1: Yeah, I heard that.
0: You've been there, haven't you?
1: Yes, sir.
0: I've seen your boat there.
1: I've been to Margaritaville a few times.
0: All right. Well, that's good.
1: Stumble my way back.
0: Okay. Well, we just want to make sure you can keep it between the navigational beacons.
1: Between the buoys. I got it.
0: All right. Well, it's 5 o'clock. Let's go somewhere.
1: I'm ready. Crank it up.
0: Let's get out of here.
1: I'm gone.
2: And it's 5 o'clock right here, so cheers. It's Katie on Indiana 105. Technically, it is 5:09. We're waking you up on a Wednesday morning. And around here, we also call it a Wagon Wednesday because we always head out to one of our local animal shelters in the region and highlight some of their adoptable pets. And this week, you're going to fall in love with their specialized deputy at the Porter County Animal Shelter. That video is going to go up later this morning, and you're going to hear from Max, the assistant director there, throughout the morning, too, on Indiana 105. Another

0: Blake Shelton on the Country Station. It's Indiana 105. Happy Wednesday to you, or should I say, happy hump day. I'm Katie, and we're celebrating the fact that you're halfway through the week. Look around, it's hump day. Hooray! What is it? Hump day. Woo, yeah, it is. Wait, what day is it? What is it? Hump day. Yes. Today's question of the day is going to be up on Facebook in about an hour at Indiana 105. We're also going to take a trip into the viral spiral and see what is trending online at 7:30. And the Porter County Fair officially starts on Thursday, like 24 hours from now. Several artists are lined up to perform. Whether you're going to see Max Mignown opening night, Bailey Zimmerman, Kane, or Flo Rida, just to name a few, there's one rule as a concert goer that you should follow, or you just might ruin the show for everyone else. More on that next on Indiana 105.
1: Heading out on a Wednesday morning, I-65, moving along well from the Lake Shore to Lafayette and back in Lake County along the Barmett Expressway, Klein Avenue between 80 and 94 and the Lake Shore and over the Big Bridge, all moving along well. No problems on the Indiana Toll Road across the region, and then I-94 through Porter and LaPorte counties in and out of southwest Michigan. And on the Illinois side, crossing the state line, inbound Ford to the Ryan looks good as well. South Shore trains reporting on time this morning. Scott Rosenberg, Region News Team Traffic.
2: For Northwest Indiana, highs in the lower 70s today, north wind 5 to 15 miles per hour. A beach hazard statement remains in effect through Thursday morning. High wave action and dangerous currents occurring at Lake Michigan beaches. Tonight, mostly clear skies with lows around 54. Mostly sunny Thursday, high near 76. Thursday night, partly cloudy with a low around 57. Saturday, mostly sunny skies with a high near 78.
0: 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Taking a look around Northwest Indiana, Valparaiso at 59, Dyer 61, Munster at 62.
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Porter County Fair is easily the best 10 days of the year, and it's easy to see why. They've got great food, fun fair rides. It's loaded up with 4-H memories. And let's not forget that the Porter County Fair is responsible for a handful of our favorite artists coming to town every year, including this year's Bailey Zimmerman. Between a rock and a hard place. Trace Adkins. Valley of something turned on at home. And Flo Rida. Now, I know you don't want to miss a second of these great shows, but we are all begging you to please refrain from doing this at a concert, okay? More on that big no-no in 3 minutes on Indiana 105.

0: as a woman, I know that the line to the bathroom can be very long, especially at a sporting event or a concert. But that doesn't mean that this is the solution. It's Katie on Indiana 105, and we have to stop doing our business by the seats that we paid for because we're not the only ones trying to enjoy the show. Now, just weeks after pop stars Noah Kahan and Olivia Rodrigo asked fans to please refrain from going number two in the audience, a man attending a Morgan Wallen concert in Baltimore just recently exposed himself before urinating all over a family of four sitting in front of him at a show, with the youngest being just 8 years old. Now, some family members said that they could literally feel the stream run down their legs, and that is just unacceptable. So as you get ready for the upcoming concerts at the Porter County Fair, please remember this golden rule of concert etiquette, which is if you gotta go, don't make it part of the show.
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7: City says State Road 2 will be closed at the railroad crossing east of State Road 49. Crews will be making repairs to the crossing from July 29th through August 13th. A detour will be posted. In Gary, Shirley Hines Land Trust is working on a new community project with the Gary Housing Authority. The nonprofit says this Saturday, July 25th, they'll be assisting with trail clearing and trash pickup to prepare for the installation of a wetlands overlook next month. They say the project will better connect the community to local wetland habitat.
8: In Burns Harbor, the annual townwide yard sale is this weekend, Friday, July 24th and Saturday, July 25th, 8 a.m. to 2 p.m. both days. There's an online map of participating homes, and the town says many addresses also list the items they'll be offering. Officials say a problem with seatbelts is behind a major recall of some popular Ford and Lincoln SUVs. Daria Albinger has the story.
9: The National Highway Traffic Safety Administration says the switch for the easy entry, second row outer seats on certain Ford and Lincoln SUVs may stick. That could cause the seats to unlatch, tip, or slide unexpectedly, and it could possibly cause injuries. Included in the recall are 2020 through 26 Ford Explorers and 2020 through 27 Lincoln Aviators. The automaker will notify owners this month and again in January, telling them to take their vehicles to the dealer for a free repair. I'm Daria Albinger.
8: Your forecast for the region coming up. I'm Laura Volushko.
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11: 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If you're headed to Chicago early, inbound forward to the Rand, looks good, and South Shore trains are reporting on time. Scott Rosenberg, region news team traffic.
7: For Northwest Indiana, highs in the lower 70s today, north wind 5 to 15 miles per hour. A beach hazard statement remains in effect through Thursday morning. High wave action and dangerous currents occurring at Lake Michigan beaches. Tonight, mostly clear skies with lows around 54. Mostly sunny Thursday, high near 76. Thursday night, partly cloudy with a low around 57. Saturday, mostly sunny skies with a high near 78.
12: 534, good morning. Taking a look around Northwest Indiana, Valparaiso at 59, Lake Station at 60, and Michigan City at 61.
11: The Cubs blew out the Tigers 11-2 from Wrigley. Pete Crow Armstrong reached base five times and drove in a pair of runs. The Cubs have won 5 of 7 games. They're in second place in the NL Central, 6 games behind the Brewers. They remain in the first wild card position in the National League. Tonight's game has Colin Ray on the hill against Detroit, 7-10 from Wrigley Field. The White Sox got blown out by the Rangers, 10-0 in Texas. Noah Schultz surrendered 5 runs on 11 hits and got yanked in the fourth. The Sox will go for the series win, though, tonight with Anthony Kay starting. 7:05 from Arlington. Sox basically tied with the Guardians, top spot in the AL Central. Meanwhile, the Southsiders dealing with a major injury to their starting catcher. Kyle Teal is expected to miss 6 to 12 weeks with an ankle ailment. He got hurt while trying to apply a tag at home plate in Monday's game. The Railcats visit the Fargo-Moorhead Redhawks tonight. The Lake County Corndogs were edged 12-11 by the East Chicago Thunder last night. The Corndogs host New Lenox on Thursday. WNBA, the Fever wrap up their 4-game homestand tonight. Indiana hosting the Connecticut Sun at Gainbridge Fieldhouse. The Fever have won 4 of their last 5 games. In other news, Caitlin Clark has declined to participate in the upcoming WNBA 3-point contest. I'm Scott Rosenberg. That's sports.

Is there such a thing as too much coffee? My boyfriend is always telling me to watch my limit, but now we know just how many daily cups of Joe you can have on a given day. More on that in 6 minutes on Indiana 105.

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0: If you're the type of person who can go for a cup of coffee at any hour of the day, I've got good news for you. It's Katie on Indiana 105. And experts at the American Heart Association say that consuming up to 400 milligrams of caffeine a day is safe for your heart. So if my math is correct, that's roughly 5 cups of 8-ounce coffee. And bonus, that amount has shown a lower risk of heart disease, stroke, and heart failure. You probably shouldn't load it up with creams or sugars, but if you needed an excuse to go get a refill, then there it is.
1: Volume already starting to build early. It's bunching up a little bit inbound on the Ford Freeway as you approach Stony Island and the Dan Ryan merge. But everything else across northwest Indiana, proper, that all looks fine as you travel from point A to point B. Getting started this morning, nice and refreshingly mild. I'm going to roll those windows down a little bit as you head out this morning. 219-405-7743, the hotline. Scott Rosenberg, Region News Team Traffic.
2: For northwest Indiana, highs in the lower 70s today, north wind 5 to 15 miles per hour. A beach hazard statement remains in effect through Thursday morning. High wave action and dangerous currents occurring at Lake Michigan beaches. Tonight, mostly clear skies with lows around 54. Mostly sunny Thursday, high near 76. Thursday night, partly cloudy with a low around 57. Saturday, mostly sunny skies with a high near 78.
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That's Stella Lefty on the country station, Indiana 105. You know she's actually from Chicago. Fun fact. She threw out the first pitch at the Chicago Cubs game just a few days ago. And I think the clip of her doing so took everyone off guard because we expected Stella Lefty to throw it with her left hand. Instead, she threw it with her right. Controversy, I know.

0: Make decisions on transportation, utilities, parks, development, community facilities, and more. There will be two sessions on Tuesday, July 28th at the Cedar Lake Municipal Complex. The first one from 11 a.m. to 1 p.m., another from 5:30 to 7:30 p.m. It's a drop-in style event with no formal presentation. The Indiana Department of Environmental Management says it is awarding over $308,000 to 23 solid waste management districts and 8 additional waste and recycling organizations to support waste tire cleanup projects across the state. Recipients include Recycling and Waste Reduction District of Porter County and the LaPorte County Solid Waste Management District. Officials say the funding will help communities collect and recycle waste tires, which pose various risks when improperly stored or dumped. The National Weather Service Chicago says a high swim risk will be present at area Lake Michigan beaches today, with high waves and life-threatening currents continuing through tonight in northwest Indiana. Dangerous waves of up to 9 feet and hazardous boating conditions are expected. Your forecast for the region coming up. I'm Laura Voluschko.
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2: Off to a pretty good start across northwest Indiana, travel-wise, traffic-wise. Our highways and expressways doing well so far this morning. And if you're headed to Chicago, forward to the Ryan, looking pretty good. Volume building, bunching up as you approach the Dan-Ryan merge. Nothing unusual about that. And South Shore trains are reporting on time early this morning. Something you'd like to tell us, give us a call, 219-405-7743, our hotline. Scott Rosenberg, Region News Team Traffic.
0: For northwest Indiana, highs in the lower 70s today, north wind 5 to 15 miles per hour. A beach hazard statement remains in effect through Thursday morning. High wave action and dangerous currents occurring at Lake Michigan beaches. Tonight, mostly clear skies with lows around 54. Mostly sunny Thursday, high near 76. Thursday night, partly cloudy with a low around 57. Saturday, mostly sunny skies with a high near 78.
3: 6:05, good morning. Taking a look around the region, Valparaiso at 59, Crown Point 60, Michigan City at 63.

If you missed it while it was in theaters, the sequel to The Devil Wears Prada is headed to streaming just a few months after its successful theatrical run. They are now going to release the movie on Disney Plus and Hulu in just about a week on July 29th. People said this sequel was even better than the original, which was kind of a big words, because the initial movie was so great that I was like, how do you get better with the sequel? I mean, sometimes when a movie has a sequel, it actually is worse, and you kind of hate that they made one in the first place. But for The Devil Wears Prada 2, they say it's very with the times, very with the way the economy is right now. And I think you'll see that once it heads to streaming on Disney Plus and Hulu on July 29th.

0: Corey Kent and Co. Wetzel on the country station. It's Indiana 105. Good morning. I'm Katie Day. And on the roads this morning, we have a traffic update coming your way in just a few minutes. Hope you're having a great hump day for a few celebrities. Today's also their birthday. And happy birthday wishes go out to David Spade, who is 62 today. He's a former cast member for Saturday Night Live, and he's since starred in a number of films, including Joe Dirt.
1: Hey, God forbid you don't win after throwing only two quarters, man.
0: And Grown Ups.
2: What's wrong with you guys? We used to come up here and party, man.
0: Happy 62nd birthday to David Spade. Also celebrating a birthday today is Willem Dafoe, who is 71 today. He's an actor who became known for his bizarre role in the Boondock Saints.
3: You know what that means? Even if we get suspects in the case, we get nothing.
0: Later on, he played the role as Norman Osborn and the Green Goblin in the 2002 film Spider-Man.
4: There's only one who can stop us.
0: That performance earned Willem Dafoe an MTV Movie Award nomination for Best Villain. Happy 71st birthday to Willem Dafoe. And Selena Gomez is 34 today. She rose to fame for her starring role as Alex Russo on Disney's Wizards of Waverly Place.
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10: Highways and expressways looking pretty typical with volume building. That's showing up in the form of work zone delays in either direction on U.S. 20 in LaPorte County. As you approach State Road 39 from either direction, you're going to squeeze into that work zone and slow down through there. Also slowing down in Porter County right now on State Road 2. Well, Porter-LaPorte County line right near there. State Road 2 just south of the Route 6 Westville roundabout as you're going through that work zone delays as well. I think they have flaggers set up through there. If you're headed to Chicago, inbound forward to the Rand looks good. The South Shore train's reporting on time. Scott Rosenberg, Region News Team Traffic.
11: For Northwest Indiana, not as warm today. Highs around the lower 70s. North winds 5 to 10 miles per hour, increasing to 10 to 15. A beach hazard statement remains in effect through Thursday morning. High wave action and dangerous currents occurring at Lake Michigan beaches. Tonight, mostly clear skies, lows in the mid-50s. Thursday, mostly sunny, highs in the mid-70s. Partly cloudy Thursday night with lows in the upper 50s. Friday, partly cloudy skies, highs in the upper 70s.
0: 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Taking a look around the region, Fair Oaks at 58, Winfield 60, and Valparaiso at 59.
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Bentley on the Country Station. It's Indiana 105. I'm Katie Day, and our question of the day is going up on Facebook here. Today's question is, what is that one ride at the fair that you used to love? Like, maybe you even rode it multiple times in a row, but now you'd probably get queasy if you went on it. Let us know. We're taking a trip down memory lane in 3 minutes on Indiana 105. Just

as you get older, your metabolism slows down, and at the same time, I think your stomach gets more sensitive overall, meaning that you might be more prone to car sickness, or you might have to avoid that one ride that you used to ride over and over again at the fair. Hey, it's Katie Day on Indiana 105, and fair season is underway. There's great food to be had, and

0: Fun rides to ride, but sometimes those things don't mix. And you get sick one time on a fair ride, you can never look at it the same again. For me, the ride that makes me queasy is, I think it's called Area 51. It's that spaceship thing where you lay against the wall and it spins you around and around. And I used to get in line for Area 51, ride the spaceship, get off, and then immediately get in line again. We used to even go upside down on it. But one day, I got on it too soon after eating some fried vegetables, and I think it's forever scarred my digestive system. What is the one fair ride that you probably could never ride again? Let us know on Facebook at Indiana 105 or call us at 219-531-0105.
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7: In LaPorte County, the Michigan City Historical Society says a brief memorial ceremony will be held this Saturday, July 25th at 10 a.m. to remember the victims of the SS Eastland disaster. Historians say on July 24th, 1915, the Great Lakes excursion ship rolled over into the Chicago River as the vessel was preparing to depart from Michigan City's Washington Park, claiming the lives of 844 people. The museum says the disaster is the deadliest maritime tragedy in Great Lakes history. The memorial ceremony will be at Millennium Plaza at Franklin Street and Lakeshore Drive in Michigan City. In Illinois, the state will be launching a new law next year that aims to improve communication between law enforcement

0: and drivers with autism. Illinois Secretary of State Alexi Janulius announced the launch of the Blue Envelope program in 2027.
1: A voluntary initiative that will make traffic stops safer, calmer, and more predictable for drivers with autism spectrum disorder and for the law enforcement officers who serve our communities.
0: The voluntary program allows drivers to keep their driver's license, vehicle registration, and proof of insurance inside a distinctive blue envelope to be presented to law enforcement during a traffic stop. Officials say the envelope serves as an immediate visual cue to enhance safety and understanding. In Munster, the police department's next Crime Watch meeting is this Thursday, July 23rd, 6:30 p.m. at Town Hall on Ridge Road. Munster police say crime statistics, updates, and a presentation from a member of the Northwest Regional SWAT team will be included. Your forecast for the region coming up. I'm Laura Volushko.
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3: Just slowing down in some of our work zones, but we're doing okay overall. I-65 from the Lakeshore to Lafayette moving along well. The Borman Expressway through Lake County and I-94 through Porter and LaPorte counties. Not really too much slowdown that we see yet in the work zones in the Michigan City area right now. Inbound Ford to the Rhine has been pretty good so far this morning. South Shore Trains reporting on time. Something you'd like to tell us, give us a call, 219-405-7743, our hotline. Scott Rosenberg, Region News Team Traffic.
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0: For Northwest Indiana, a high near 71 today, winds out of the north 5 to 15 miles per hour. A beach hazard statement remains in effect through Thursday morning. High wave action and dangerous currents occurring at Lake Michigan beaches. Tonight, mostly clear with a low near 54. North-northeast wind 5 to 10 miles per hour. Mostly sunny skies Thursday with a high near 76. Thursday night, partly cloudy with a low around 57. That's your region forecast.
5: 634, good morning. Taking a look around the region. Valparaiso 59, Gary 64, Hebron at 59.
3: The Cubs blew out the Tigers 11-2 from Wrigley. Pete Crow Armstrong reached base five times and drove in a pair of runs. Cubs have won 5 of 7 games. They're in second place in the NL Central, 6 games behind the Brewers. They remain in the first wild card position in the National League. Tonight's game has Colin Ray on the hill against Detroit, 7-10 from Wrigley Field. The White Sox got blown out by the Rangers, 10-0 in Texas. Noah Schultz surrendered 5 runs on 11 hits and got yanked in the fourth. The Sox will go for the series win, though, tonight with Anthony Kay starting. 7:05 from Arlington. Sox basically tied with the Guardians, top spot in the AL Central. Meanwhile, the Southsiders dealing with a major injury to their starting catcher. Kyle Teal is expected to miss 6 to 12 weeks with an ankle ailment. He got hurt while trying to apply a tag at home plate in Monday's game. The Railcats visit the Fargo-Moorhead Redhawks tonight. The Lake County Corndogs were edged 12-11 by the East Chicago Thunder last night. The Corndogs host New Lenox on Thursday. WNBA, the Fever wrap up their 4-game homestand tonight. Indiana hosting the Connecticut Sun at Gainbridge Fieldhouse. The Fever have won 4 of their last 5 games. In other news, Caitlin Clark has declined to participate in the upcoming WNBA 3-point contest. I'm Scott Rosenberg. That's sports.

0: Can you believe it's already a hump day? And this week it's extra special because it is the eve of the Porter County Fair official start for the year. That's right. We are just about 24 hours out until opening day of the fair. It's going to be tons of fun. 10 best days of the year. And if you need something else to look forward to, maybe the fair's not getting you excited enough, which it should be, because like I said, 10 best days of the year. We always give you something to look forward to with our 50-50 Friday deal. You're going to hear what you can super save on this weekend in just 3 minutes on Indiana 105.
1: You look so pretty when the makeup on. 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

0: Happy hump day. Hope you're having a great start to your Wednesday. We're officially halfway through the work week. And if you need something to look forward to on the weekend, we always give that to you with the 50-50 Friday deal.
1: Y'all ready for this?
0: I'm ready for this. It's Katie on Indiana 105. And like I said, we do this every single week. Sometimes we have one deal. Sometimes we have two. And we're doubling the fun for you this week. We got 50-50 Friday deals too. Brumman's Hot Chicken in Valparaiso. 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Like, every time they bring in lunch, I'm like, dang it, I wish I was still there. But Brumman's Hot Chicken in Valparaiso is going to be half-priced this Friday at 9 a.m. And then Chomp Cheesesteaks and More in Chesterton is back by popular demand. They're truly an East Coast sandwich shop. They serve Philly cheesesteaks, corned beef, and pastrami. They've been doing so for over 20 years. They also serve burgers, sausages, and sides for people who maybe don't want to venture out with their taste buds that much. 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
4: Just slowing down in some of our work zones, but we're doing okay overall. I-65 from the lakeshore to Lafayette moving along well. The Borman Expressway through Lake County and I-94 through Porter and LaPorte counties. Not really too much slowdown that we see yet in the work zones in the Michigan City area right now. Inbound Ford to the Rhine, it's been pretty good so far this morning. South Shore trains reporting on time. Something you'd like to tell us, give us a call, 219-405-7743, our hotline. Scott Rosenberg, Region News Team Traffic.
5: For Northwest Indiana, dry conditions for the next few days. Today's high around 70. North winds 5 to 10 miles per hour, increasing to 10 to 15 miles per hour. A beach hazards statement is in effect through Thursday morning. High wave action and dangerous currents occurring at Lake Michigan beaches. Tonight, mostly clear, lows around 54. Mostly sunny Thursday with a high near 76. A low around 57 for Thursday night, and then mostly sunny Friday with a high near 78.
0: 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Taking a look around Northwest Indiana, Valparaiso 59, Gary 64, and Michigan City at 63.
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0: What is your pregame food of choice if you're planning on going to one of the Porter County Fair concerts this week? Jim says he's on his way to Max McNown, and you've got a food in mind.
1: Oh, got to do the turkey leg.
0: You cannot go wrong with the turkey leg. A lot of people love the foot-long corn dogs. That's going to be there this year. I did see that they've got fried brownie batter, which I'm intrigued because my go-to is usually fried cookie dough, but you might see me stuffing my face at one of the food vendor stands before the Bailey Zimmerman concert on Friday. It's Indiana 105.

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1: Tropical Storm Bertha is moving towards Louisiana. The storm's currently about 50 miles east-northeast of the mouth of the Mississippi River and aimed at Louisiana's bayou country with sustained winds of over 50 miles per hour. Bertha is expected to dump 1 to 4 inches of rain along the coast from northern Florida to southern Louisiana. Secretary of War Pete Hegseth faced pointed questions in the Senate Tuesday about the Iran war's timeline and Tehran's military capabilities. Several Democratic senators brought up his past statements that Iran's missile program was functionally destroyed after the regime just attacked a U.S. military base in Jordan, killing 2 soldiers. And Universal Pictures is giving the Snoop Dogg biopic Snoop a release date. Outer Banks star Jonathan Davis will play Snoop. It releases August 6th. I'm Michael Kastner.
2: In Lake County, NDOT says drivers can expect ramp, lane, and shoulder closures for the I-94 and Klein Avenue interchange for multiple projects starting next week. On Monday, both north and southbound Klein Avenue ramps to westbound I-80-94 will close. The ramps from 8094 eastbound and westbound to Klein Avenue southbound remain closed. NDOT also said other ramps will have left lane and shoulder closures. Detours will be in place. Drivers should expect delays. In Indianapolis, the Indiana Board of Finance Tuesday unanimously approved a transfer of over $120 million from the state high towns related to Governor Braun's gas tax holiday. Last month, the

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1: Highways and expressways looking pretty typical with volume building. That's showing up in the form of work zone delays in either direction on U.S. 20 in LaPorte County. As you approach State Road 39 from either direction, you're going to squeeze into that work zone and slow down through there. Also slowing down in Porter County right now on State Road 2. Well, Porter-LaPorte County line right near there. State Road 2 just south of the Route 6 Westville roundabout as you're going through that work zone delays as well. I think they have flaggers set up through there. If you're headed to Chicago, inbound forward to the Rand looks good. The South Shore train's reporting on time. Scott Rosenberg, Region News Team Traffic.
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3: For Northwest Indiana, highs in the lower 70s today, north wind 5 to 15 miles per hour. A beach hazard statement remains in effect through Thursday morning. High wave action and dangerous currents occurring at Lake Michigan beaches. Tonight, mostly clear skies with lows around 54. Mostly sunny Thursday, high near 76. Thursday night, partly cloudy with a low around 57. Saturday, mostly sunny skies with a high near 78.
4: 706, good morning. Taking a look around the region, Valparaiso 61, Hebron 61, and Fair Oaks at 60.

country music in just a matter of weeks. It's Katie on Indiana 105. And right now, we're going to give you an opportunity to win tickets to go see Icons of Country. That is the Fair Oaks Farm Backyard Concert Series, where they have tribute bands of all of your favorite country stars, including Lainey Wilson. In a 4x4 by you. They're going to be playing a lot of those songs. They're also going to be playing some favorites from Kenny Chesney. Oh, it's a smile, it's a kiss, it's a sip of wine, it's a summertime. Yes! And we're also celebrating the summertime with the tribute band performing some of the Zac Brown biggest hits. Chicken fries and cold beer on a Friday night. Picture it now, this Friday night, August 14th. Could have a cold beer in your hand, listening to some live and local country music. All you gotta do is call us with the code phrase, which is cowboy boots and country music. Give me your best, heartiest, cow-like moo for 219-531-0105. If you're the first one through with cowboy boots and country music, we're sending you to the show. It's Indiana 105.

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1: No accidents or incidents to report across the region right now. Northwest Indiana's highways and expressways behaving pretty well. Volume building light to lights along those busy corridors, particularly US 30, US 41 in Lake County and the like. If you're traveling inbound to Chicago, forward to the Ryan is moving along in pretty good shape, and South Shore Trains reporting on time. Some work zone delays with Flaggers, State Road 2 near the Porter LaPorte County line, just south of that Route 6 Westville roundabout, so watch out for those delays. And also in LaPorte County, US 20, slowing down in either direction, squeezing into the work zone approaching State Road 39. Scott Rosenberg, Region News Team Traffic.
2: For Northwest Indiana, not as warm today. Highs around the lower 70s. North winds 5 to 10 miles per hour, increasing to 10 to 15. A beach hazard statement remains in effect through Thursday morning. High wave action and dangerous currents occurring at Lake Michigan beaches. Tonight, mostly clear skies, lows in the mid-50s. Thursday, mostly sunny, highs in the mid-70s. Partly cloudy Thursday night with lows in the upper 50s. Friday, partly cloudy skies, highs in the upper 70s.
0: You know what makes the weekend a little better? Live and local country music. It's Katie on Indiana 105, and it is back. The Fair Oaks Farm Backyard Concert Series is going to take place on Friday, August 14th for their Icons of Country, where tribute bands perform some of your favorite country hits. And if you love live and local country music, I'm going to ask you to. Because right here this morning, we have some of the good stuff. Thank you, Kenny Chesney. Like I said, these are tribute bands performing Lainey Wilson, Kenny Chesney, and Zac Brown Band, all your favorite hits. And if you want to go to the show on Friday, August 14th, all you have to do is call me now with the code phrase 219-531-0105.
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0: Yes! Anna, you're going to Fair Oaks Farm Backyard Concert Series.
3: Oh, how excited. I was thinking about buying tickets for it. Thank you, Katie. I love you.
0: I love you. And you know what? You don't have to buy tickets now. We got you.
3: Right on, sister. Hey, that's awesome. And I love Fair Oaks Farm.
0: Oh, my gosh. Yes. It's like the epitome of all things country all in one.
3: Yeah. I mean, that's going to be awesome. Oh, my gosh. I can't believe I got through.
0: Anna, you were the first one through, and you've got another chance to win tickets to the Icons of Country at Fair Oaks Farm tomorrow morning right here on

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Well, when you're going to Six Flags or boarding any kind of carnival ride, you expect it to be empty when you get on, right? 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

0: Time in Rio on the country station. It's Indiana 105. I'm Katie Day, and hopefully this spares you from the inevitable social media scroll later today. Recently, I was telling you about the latest internet celebrity, Jimothy the Circular Raccoon. Well, now he's going to become a bobblehead. The National Bobblehead Hall of Fame said they're going to be honoring the lovable Jimothy with the custom bobblehead. You can purchase it on the museum's website for $30, and they're expected to be shipped out in December, just in time for Christmas. Now, CVS Health announced that common prescription medications for dogs and cats are now available at its approximately 9,000 CVS pharmacy locations nationwide. Pet parents can fill prescriptions for select pet-only medications. That includes antibiotics, tick control, insulin, and pain relievers. Now, imagine getting on a ride at Six Flags Great America only to find a wild fox trapped inside. That is exactly what some riders discovered when they boarded up the Roarin' Rapids ride. A wild fox was struggling against the rushing water. Riders notified the park employees. They shut down the ride temporarily, and they were able to pull the fox to safety. But one manager who had been working there for years said, "Hey, I haven't seen this at all in all my years of working here." So they were flabbergasted, to say the least. And MySpace is plotting a comeback. The founders of MySpace say they never set out to make social media addictive like it is today. And that is why they want to bring back the platform, hoping that nostalgia and a less addictive online experience have more of a draw than just what people have been using as of late. It went viral, and we spiraled her here on Indiana 105.
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1: In Cedar Lake, the town's Vision 2040 Comprehensive Plan open house is next week. The town says input will help guide decisions on transportation, utilities, parks, development, community facilities, and more. There will be two sessions on Tuesday, July 28th at the Cedar Lake Municipal Complex, the first one from 11 a.m. to 1 p.m., another from 5:30 to 7:30 p.m. It's a drop-in style event with no formal presentation. In Gary, Shirley Hines Land Trust is working on a new community project with the Gary Housing Authority. The nonprofit says this Saturday, July 25th, they'll be assisting with trail clearing and trash pickup to prepare for the installation of a wetlands overlook next month. They say the project will better connect the community to a local wetland habitat. In Valparaiso, the city says State Road 2 will be closed at the railroad crossing east of State Road 49 as crews will be making repairs to the crossing from July 29th through August 13th. A detour will be posted. Unique Pharmaceutical Laboratories is issuing a voluntary recall of its over-the-counter allergy medication. Wendy Swanson has more.
2: According to a notice shared by the FDA, four lots of cetirizine hydrochloride were potentially contaminated with a different medication that could cause life-threatening reactions among some consumers. The recalled medication was distributed in 100 tablet bottles nationwide by Rising Pharma Holdings, Inc., but so far there have been no reports of adverse incidents due to the medication. Rising Pharma Holdings said it's already contacted customers who were impacted by email to arrange returns. I'm Wendy Swanson.
1: 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I'm Laura Belushko.
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4: Just a few roadwork delays here and there across Northwest Indiana. I-65, the Borman, the toll road, though, are expressways moving along in good shape. I'm not seeing any slowdowns to that Michigan City area on I-94, squeezing into that work zone. Inbound forward to the Ryan looking pretty good so far this morning. South Shore trains have been reporting on time. Something you'd like to tell us, give us a call, 219-405-7743. The hotline, Scott Rosenberg, Region News Team Traffic.
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4: Meteorologist Matt Wentz. Matt, I got to tell you, from my vantage point, like now through the very beginning of the weekend, looks like a very nice, mild, temperate, benevolent stretch of days weather-wise here in the region.
5: Very nice words. Yeah, hold on one second. I need to put my pumpkin spice latte down. Okay.
4: Yeah, it does feel fall-like, doesn't it?
5: It's got a little fall preview to it. Yeah, we've got a nice northwest wind kicking in today, low humidity. Temperatures are going to struggle to get out of the upper 60s into the low 70s this afternoon. I mean, not bad for this time of year. We're about 15 degrees below average, but we get little breaks from the heat and humidity this time of year. Sunshine, few lake effect clouds will be around today. Not a ton of moisture to work with. Otherwise, we'd probably see more in terms of lake effect showers around it. Can't rule out a stray sprinkle, but overall, we're just going to have a lot of sunshine away from the lake. Temperatures today, low 70s tonight, the coolest of the nights. We'll get back down into the 50s for most locations as high pressure settles in. And then we'll just gain a couple degrees every day. Humidity staying low all the way through Friday. We'll have sunshine mid-70s tomorrow, sunshine near 80 on Friday. And then this weekend, Scott, that humidity returns. Heat does as well. I've got us in the mid-80s on Saturday and then near 90 on Sunday. The weekend looks dry, but we will bring in some late-day storm chances Sunday, better chance Monday into Tuesday, as that heat that tries to build in gets squashed with the front that heads through the Great Lakes. So warming up pretty quickly, but a couple-day break here.
4: Yeah, so it'll warm up again, and the humidity will return eventually. But until then, it's what I like to call frolicking weather.
5: That's so good to frolic. Yes, I knew the neighbors. I remember when you frolicked a couple weeks ago now. We got a lot of reports in your neighborhood, and I know that'll be coming in again this weekend.
4: When I frolic out front, I frolic to and fro, so you get the full range of frolicking.
5: Oh, that's great. Yeah, as long as you have your pants on this time, we'll be good. Yep.
4: Yeah, there are certain items of decorum that I have to follow, yes. Our region news team meteorologist, Matt Wintz, thank you so much. We'll talk to you again coming up lunchtime, 12 o'clock.
5: All right, looking forward to it.
4: The Cubs blew out the Tigers 11-2 from Wrigley. Pete Crow Armstrong reached base five times and drove in a pair of runs. Cubs have won 5 of 7 games. They're in second place in the NL Central, 6 games behind the Brewers. They remain in the first wild card position in the National League. Tonight's game has Colin Ray on the hill against Detroit, 7-10 from Wrigley Field. The White Sox got blown out by the Rangers, 10-0 in Texas. Noah Schultz surrendered 5 runs on 11 hits and got yanked in the fourth. The Sox will go for the series win, though, tonight with Anthony Kay starting. 7:05 from Arlington. Sox basically tied with the Guardians for the top spot in the AL Central. Meanwhile, the Southsiders dealing with a major injury to their starting catcher. Kyle Teal is expected to miss 6 to 12 weeks with an ankle ailment. He got hurt while trying to apply a tag at home plate in Monday's game. The Railcats visit the Fargo-Moorhead Redhawks tonight. The Lake County Corndogs were edged 12-11 by the East Chicago Thunder last night. The Corndogs host New Lenox on Thursday. WNBA, the Fever wrap up their 4-game homestand tonight. Indiana hosting the Connecticut Sun at Gainbridge Fieldhouse. The Fever have won 4 of their last 5 games. In other news, Caitlin Clark has declined to participate in the upcoming WNBA 3-point contest. I'm Scott Rosenberg. That's sports.

0: around 8,000 men injure themselves at home each year from doing this. What do you think that could be?
1: It's a stat attack. I can't believe it.
0: Hey, it's Katie Day. We're taking your guesses on Facebook. And Bonnie and DeMont said her husband threw out his back doing the laundry. So she's going with laundry. Darren in North Judson said not listening to their wife. A wise man you are, Darren. That's for sure. Around 8,000 men injured themselves at home each year doing this. Crystal and Valparaiso guessed hanging Christmas lights. A lot of great guesses there, but the answer, around 8,000 men injured themselves attempting to iron at home each year. And shout out to Amber and Laporte who got it right. Amber, you deserve the buzzer of celebration. I hate ironing so much that I found a workaround that admittedly might take longer, but you won't risk burning yourself, that's for sure. If I need to get the wrinkles out of a shirt or a dress, I put it on a hanger and I hang it up in the bathroom as the shower runs hot water. I do that for a few minutes, wait for the mirror to get steamy, and then I shake out that article of clothing, and I swear it works every time. In case you wanted to further protect yourself from becoming one of the 8,000 people who injured themselves while ironing, that's a stat attack.
2: Right there in 25.
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3: Got a crash now. A vehicle flipped over and it's upside down in the ditch on the right hand side, northbound I-65, with delays in that Crown Point corridor. This is just past the 231 Crown Point exchange on the northbound side of I-65. Once again, those crews are assembling on the right hand side for a rollover vehicle there. So you need the favor of the left-hand side. Northbound 65, once again, Crown Point corridor. The crash scene is just beyond the 231 Crown Point exchange. We also have an eastbound 8094 accident on the Boardman Expressway between Kennedy and Klein Avenue, with traffic slowing down mainly on the eastbound side, but westbound slowing down to take a look there as well. 219-405-7743, our hotline. Scott Rosenberg, Region News Team Traffic.
4: For Northwest Indiana, a high near 71 today. Winds out of the north, 5 to 15 miles per hour. A beach hazard statement remains in effect through Thursday morning. High wave action and dangerous currents occurring at Lake Michigan beaches. Tonight, mostly clear with a low near 54. North-northeast wind, 5 to 10 miles per hour. Mostly sunny skies Thursday with a high near 76. Thursday night, partly cloudy with a low around 57. That's your region forecast.
5: 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Valparaiso 62, Lowell 63, Michigan City at 65.
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2: The House has passed a short-term bill that would put off debate over government funding until after the November elections. A continuing resolution was passed Tuesday that would keep the government funded until early December. Tropical Storm Bertha appears to be headed for Louisiana. The storm's currently about 50 miles east-northeast of the mouth of the Mississippi River and headed toward Louisiana's Bayou Country with sustained winds of over 50 miles per hour. A Wilt Chamberlain Lakers jacket a teenager found at a Portland, Oregon Goodwill store earlier this year has netted its owner much more than the $3 he paid for it. More from Mark Mayfield.
3: Quinn Brown saw the jacket in a bin of clothes and thought it might be worth something. A little research convinced Brown it was a warm-up jacket worn by Wilt Chamberlain in the 1972-1973 season. The famous auction house Sotheby's agreed and put it up for auction. This week, the jacket sold for more than $89,000.
2: I'm Michael Kastner.
4: In Munster, the police department's next Crime Watch meeting is this Thursday, July 23rd, 6:30 p.m. at Town Hall on Ridge Road. Munster police say crime statistics, updates, and a presentation from a member of the Northwest Regional SWAT team will be included. Communities across the region will be participating in National Night Out 2026 on Tuesday, August 4th. In Valparaiso, the police department says this year's event will be different from previous years. Instead of officers traveling through the city visiting neighborhoods, everyone is invited to Central Park Plaza from 6 to 8 p.m. on August 4th. Organizers say National Night Out is an opportunity to connect, ask questions, and get to know the people behind the badge. In Indianapolis, the Indiana Board of Finance on Tuesday unanimously approved a transfer of over $121 million from the State Highway Fund to approve reimbursement for the April and May collections to counties, cities, and towns related to Governor Braun's gas tax holiday. Last month, the governor directed his administration to make local governments whole for any gas tax revenues missed throughout the duration of the ongoing energy emergency. Similar transfer requests, officials said, will be made at subsequent Indiana Board of Finance meetings to address revenue foregone during the remaining months of the gas tax holiday. Your forecast for the region coming up. I'm Laura Volushko.
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6: Couple of trouble spots now. First of all, eastbound 8094, we've got a stalled box truck. It's on the right-hand side and partially blocking the exit ramp for Klein Avenue on the westbound side of 8094. Tipster said it dropped its drive shaft, this box truck. So delays start just as you're entering Indiana from the Illinois side, heading east on 8094, and it's stop and go, slow and go, all the way to this scene right at the exit ramp for Klein Avenue. It's partially blocking that ramp and the right lane there west or on the eastbound side of 4, and it's stop and go, slow and go, all the way to this scene right at the exit ramp for Klein Avenue. It's partially blocking that ramp and the right lane there west or on the eastbound

0: Conditions for the next few days. Today's high around 70. North winds 5 to 10 miles per hour, increasing to 10 to 15 miles per hour. A beach hazards statement is in effect through Thursday morning. High wave action and dangerous currents occurring at Lake Michigan beaches. Tonight, mostly clear, lows around 54. Mostly sunny Thursday with a high near 76. A low around 57 for Thursday night, and then mostly sunny Friday with a high near 78.
1: 8:05, good morning. Taking a look around the region, Valparaiso 64, Dyer 66, and Michigan City at 65.

unforgettable. Thomas Rhett on the Country Station, Indiana 105. I'm Katie, and every single Wednesday, while we are celebrating being halfway through the week and being that much closer to the Porter County Fair fun that we're all going to have, we also take this day of the week to go to our local animal shelters, whether that's the Porter County Animal Shelter, the Hobart Humane Society, and we highlight some of their adoptable pets that are currently looking for their forever home. And this one is extra special because they have distinction in the police department, okay? More on that in 7 minutes with Wagon Wednesday at the Porter County Animal Shelter.

0: Jason Aldean on the Country Station from Chicago to South Bend. It's Indiana 105. I'm Katie Day, and every single Wednesday, Brooke Hunter and I head out to one of our local animal shelters to highlight one of their adoptable pets. And this week, we're talking with Jen at the Porter County Animal Shelter because Josie, who is currently looking for her forever home, is an extra special pup. Tell us why.
1: She is a special deputy. She is the first one deputized with Porter County Police Department. She's not a police canine, but technically, she can write you a speeding ticket if she can write. So that's a big special thing about her. She's weighing in at 50 pounds. She's spayed. She's microchipped, and she has her one-year rabies vaccination. She enjoys being an only pet, playing fetch, children, lounging around with squeaky toys, and her very lucky adopters will receive an officer escort and her special deputy certificate upon adoption.
2: An officer escort?
1: Yep, officer escort.
2: Wow. If you are interested in adopting this special deputy, you got to fill out an application with the Porter County Animal Shelter, and then you can come in and meet her.
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3: Disabled box truck blocking the right lane and partially blocking the exit for Klein Avenue from eastbound 8094, and delays from the state line over to Klein Avenue because of this. So you need to favor the left-hand side. It's the right lane that's blocked along with that exit, partially blocked that exit to get off on Klein Avenue from eastbound 8094. And then our rollover is on the northbound side of I-65, just past the 231 Crown Point Exchange. That is also on the right-hand side. Actually, the vehicle on its roof is in the ditch, according to tipsters, but our crews are amassing on that right-hand side there, so you need to favor the left-hand side there as well. Northbound 65 approaching the 231 Crown Point Exchange. 219-405-7743, our hotline. Scott Rosenberg, Region News Team Traffic.
4: For Northwest Indiana, highs in the lower 70s today, north wind 5 to 15 miles per hour. A beach hazard statement remains in effect through Thursday morning. High wave action and dangerous currents occurring at Lake Michigan beaches. Tonight, mostly clear skies with lows around 54. Mostly sunny Thursday, high near 76. Thursday night, partly cloudy with a low around 57. Saturday, mostly sunny skies with a high near 78.
0: 817 in Northwest Indiana. Michigan City is at 65. Lake Station, 66. And Valparaiso, 64.
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Keith Urban on the Country Station. It's Indiana 105. I'm Katie Day, and our question of the day up on Facebook. Feel free to join the conversation there. Today's question is, what is one fair ride that you can never ride again? We got tons of answers coming in, and we're going to read some of those in 6 minutes on Indiana 105.

0: Black on the country station. It's Indiana 105. Good morning. I'm Katie Day. And the question of the day is up on Facebook. Feel free to join the conversation there. Today's question is, what is one fair ride that you could never ride again? Maybe it was an old favorite of yours, but you rode it too many times after having fair food and suddenly it makes you sick. For me, the one I cannot ride, I at least haven't tried since I got sick on it, would be the Area 51 spaceship. But Sherry in Valparaiso said the one that makes her nauseous is the Tilt-A-Whirl. Connie in Portage said the Ferris wheel. See, that's my favorite ride. I could be on the Ferris wheel and I could go up and down and up and down multiple times, but I can also see why heights would make someone queasy. And then Tim in New Buffalo said any kind of roller coaster he has to steer clear of. What is the one fair ride that you could never ride again? My dad is not going to like that I'm saying this, but one year we rode the Cliffhanger, the three of us, my dad, my brother, and I, and my dad had just eaten not too long before riding. That's the biggest mistake you can make. And he got sick. So I doubt he would ever get on that one again. Let us know what's the one fair ride that you can never ride again. That's on Facebook at Indiana 105.
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2: The National Weather Service Chicago says a high swim risk will be present at area Lake Michigan beaches today, with high waves and life-threatening currents continuing through tonight in northwest Indiana. Dangerous waves of up to 9 feet and hazardous boating conditions are expected. In Chicago, the region's South Shoreline will be unveiling a refurbished passenger car this weekend. Car number 3 has been restored to its 1982 as-built heritage appearance and will debut at Pullman Railroad Days July 25th and 26th. NICTI says this special restoration pays direct tribute to the modern era of the South Shoreline. And after its public display at the festival, car number 3 will formally transition back into revenue service, joining the active South Shoreline fleet. Phil Collins fans could be getting new music in the future. Mark Mayfield has details.
3: During an appearance on the Soda Jerker on Songwriting podcast, the singer said he has some things that are finished. He added he has a lot of ideas, but he hasn't approached them due to health issues. Despite the setbacks, Collins says he has a studio in his basement and he's no longer avoiding it. The singer's last album, Going Back, was released in 2010. I'm Mark Mayfield.
2: 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I'm Laura Voluschko.
4: All right, one trouble spot seems to be shored up, and that's the northbound I-65 one. I think we still have elements of this rollover crash still off the right-hand side there, but traffic moving much better northbound 65 past that U.S. 231 Crown Point exchange where that crash was. And Things improving right now from an earlier stall between Kennedy and Klein Avenue on the eastbound side of 8094. We still have some holdover delays on the Illinois side heading into northwest Indiana, but that it looks like they've got that stalled box truck pulled out of there. So things improving on our highways and expressways right now. 219-405-7743, our hotline. Scott Rosenberg, Region News Team Traffic.
2: For northwest Indiana, not as warm today. Highs around the lower 70s. North winds 5 to 10 miles per hour, increasing to 10 to 15. A beach hazard statement remains in effect through Thursday morning. High wave action and dangerous currents occurring at Lake Michigan beaches. Tonight, mostly clear skies, lows in the mid-50s. Thursday, mostly sunny, highs in the mid-70s. Partly cloudy Thursday night with lows in the upper 50s. Friday, partly cloudy skies, highs in the upper 70s.
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0: drunk.
1: If there's one thing you should know about me, it's that I'm obsessed with pigs. One day I will have my own pet pig living in the house, but for now I've got a collection of them in my room, which might be TMI, but I just love them so much, okay? It's a pig deal. And yesterday I found out from a bunch of different people messaging me this, that westbound I-94, there was a pig on the roadway and traffic had to slow down for it. And I'm happy to report that the pig was safe. He just was moved to the shoulder and is now doing okay. I just hope that he goes to a good home and not to end up on the dinner table.

0: Florida Georgia Line on the country station from Chicago to South Bend. It's Indiana 105. I'm Katie. Right now it is 8:41 and it's time we shout out some of the region birthdays. 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You can check out the in-shop gift shop at Data Graphic in Chesterton. Happy birthday to several people in the region today. Mike Cusera in Couts is celebrating a birthday. With love from your sister Melissa. Happy birthday as well to Kathy's granddaughter Addie, who turns 12 today. And happy birthday to Lucille's granddaughter Aubrey. Now, if you or somebody know celebrating a birthday, you can always celebrate with us by finding us on Facebook. Here's how.
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2: All right, one trouble spot seems to be shored up, and that's the northbound I-65 one. I think we still have elements of this rollover crash still off the right-hand side there, but traffic moving much better northbound 65 past that U.S. 231 Crown Point Exchange where that crash was. And things improving right now from an earlier stall between Kennedy and Klein Avenue on the eastbound side of 8094. Still have some holdover delays on the Illinois side heading into northwest Indiana, but that it looks like they've got that stalled box truck pulled out of there. So things improving on our highways and expressways right now. 219-405-7743, our hotline. Scott Rosenberg, Region News Team Traffic.
3: For northwest Indiana, a high near 71 today. Winds out of the north 5 to 15 miles per hour. A beach hazard statement remains in effect through Thursday morning. High wave action and dangerous currents occurring at Lake Michigan beaches. Tonight, mostly clear with a low near 54. North-northeast wind 5 to 10 miles per hour. Mostly sunny skies Thursday with a high near 76. Thursday night, partly cloudy with a low around 57. That's your region forecast.
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0: Dylan Scott on the country station, Indiana 105. He was just at the LaPorte County Fair last week. Jelly Roll was out in Hammond, and then we got tons of artists coming to the Porter County Fair. But that's not all. We also have very talented local country musicians. And at Fair Oaks Farms Backyard Concert Series on Friday, August 14th, their Icons of Country, they have invited a bunch of these tribute bands to play some Lainey Wilson hits, Kenny Chesney, and, of course, Zac Brown Band. And Anna, earlier this morning, won the tickets.
1: Oh, how excited I was thinking about buying tickets for. Thank you, Katie. I love you.
0: I love you. And you know what? You don't have to buy tickets now. We got you.
1: Right on, sister.
0: Yeah, you could be going with Anna tomorrow morning. We're going to give those tickets away about 7:15 on Indiana 105. There's

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2: President Trump will attend a dignified transfer today of four U.S. soldiers killed in Iranian attacks over the weekend. The solemn ceremony was originally set for Tuesday before it was postponed. The four U.S. service members will return in flag-draped caskets at Dover Air Force Base in Delaware. The House has passed a short-term bill that would put off government funding debate until after the midterms. A continuing resolution was passed Tuesday that would keep the government funded past November. A bystander injured in a shootout near the White House over the Memorial Day weekend is pursuing legal action against the U.S. Secret Service. More from Mark Mayfield.
3: An initial statement from a Secret Service spokesperson revealed that an individual began shooting near the White House, which prompted agents to return fire. 25-year-old Benjamin Del Real Jr. was hit during the exchange. Attorneys for Real said they would file an administrative claim under the Federal Tort Claims Act.
2: I'm Michael Kastner.
4: The Lake County Prosecutor's Office says it has filed charges in the killing of a woman found dead inside an apartment building on East Fifth Avenue in Gary in 2001. A news release says the 65-year-old suspect has been charged with murder following a renewed investigation by multiple agencies. In Highland, police say they were called Tuesday morning to the town's municipal parking lot at Kennedy and Highway to check on an unresponsive man in a vehicle. And when officers arrived shortly after 11:15 a.m., they found the 61-year-old man deceased. Police say the initial investigation does not indicate any foul play, and the case is being investigated by the Highland Police. The disaster is the deadliest.

0: been cleared up there. Although we've got some traffic bunching up with a crash scene off to the side right at the state line now, eastbound 8094 heading into Indiana. Just kind of riding the brake type delays past there right now. And the earlier crash scene with an overturned vehicle northbound on I-65 near the U.S. 231 Crown Point Exchange, that one has been shored up as well, and traffic's moving fine through there. 219-405-7743 is our hotline. Scott Rosenberg, Region News Team Traffic.
1: For Northwest Indiana, dry conditions for the next few days. Today's high around 70. North winds 5 to 10 miles per hour, increasing to 10 to 15 miles per hour. A beach hazards statement is in effect through Thursday morning. High wave action and dangerous currents occurring at Lake Michigan beaches. Tonight, mostly clear, lows around 54. Mostly sunny Thursday with a high near 76. A low around 57 for Thursday night, and then mostly sunny Friday with a high near 78.
2: 906, good morning. Taking a look around Northwest Indiana, Valparaiso 66, Winfield at 67, and Dyer 67.

It is definitely a year of nostalgia with Toy Story 5 coming out just a few weeks ago. We found out that Shrek 5 is currently in the works. There was a Hannah Montana 20th anniversary special, and now Camp Rock 3 just dropped a trailer. Disney is going to have this streaming on Disney Plus after it premieres on August 13th. The film reunites all the Jonas Brothers, Joe, Nick, and Kevin, as Connect 3, and they are going

0: Good morning from the Country Station, from Chicago to South Bend. It's Indiana 105. I'm Katie Day, and we have made it halfway through the work week. We are celebrating. Look around, it's something. Hooray! What is it? Woo! That's right. Wait, what day is it? What is it? That's right. The question of the day is up on Facebook at Indiana 105. We're talking about the fair. Tomorrow is opening day for Porter County, and I know that we love all the fair rides and we love all the fair foods, but sometimes you have to admit that combo is not good on the stomach. So what is the one fair ride that maybe you got sick on over the years that you cannot ride any longer? Let us know on Facebook at Indiana 105. And I don't know about you, but I'm craving some fair foods. I'm going to have to try and, you know, balance it out here when I go to the fair this week. I might just bring some leftover containers to stock up for the weeks to follow, but this fair food has me a little skeptical.
1: Northwest Indiana.
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1: One of the best parts about the fair every year is the food, of course. 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

0: You're waking up with The Country Station from Chicago to South Bend. It's Indiana 105. I'm Katie Day, and I've got your evening host, Brooke Hunter, in the studio with me because we are getting excited over here for the best 10 days of the summer, the Porter County Fair.
1: Let me ask you this.
0: Okay.
1: Do you think that the Porter County Fair will have a ranch-inspired beer?
0: Ugh. I don't know if that sounds good.
1: Gross.
0: Yeah, but also I'm intrigued, and that's the kind of thing you would find at the fair.
1: Okay, so this is a real thing at the Minnesota State Fair. And apparently, it's a ranch-inspired cream ale. And they say it features hints of buttermilk, herbs and spices, and then it's served with a savory ranch-seasoned salt rim.
0: A salt rim on a beer is so weird.
1: Right.
0: It sounds like a margarita. Like they couldn't make their mind up.
1: When you think of a salt rim as a margarita.
0: I mean, I like ranch, but could I commit to 16 ounces of that? I don't think so.
1: I don't know.
0: I think I'd be sick.
1: I can't stand ranch at all. And to think about it, it sounds to me like that would be like drinking pancake batter.
0: Ew.
1: Do you know what I mean, though?
0: Yeah, like it'd be so thick. Well, yeah. It's probably the consistency of beer, but I just don't know if I could drink like a tall glass of that.
1: Out in the hot sun at a fair?
0: To drink willingly that many ounces of ranch, it's just like disgusting.
1: Well, they're still clearly milking the World Cup ranch.
0: Buttermilking,
1: you're right. They are.
0: Yes.
1: Do you have some of the more interesting foods that are going to be at this year's Porter County Fair?
0: Yeah, so they have the toasted marshmallow shake, which actually sounds delicious.
1: That sounds really good.
0: That's going to be at Maggie's Sweet Treats. They also have a banana pudding milkshake.
1: Ooh, I would like that because you like bananas.
0: Yeah,
1: yeah,
0: that'd
1: be good.
0: That is at the Eatery Hut.
1: Okay.
0: The fried brownie batter is going to be there.
1: Ooh, you could pretty much deep fry anything and it would taste good.
0: I mean, yeah, definitely. And then they've got all kinds of things. Like they got their big fair donuts back again.
1: Uh-huh.
0: They also have the Mustache Lily's Pizza.
1: Mustache?
0: That one's said to be new. There's Travelin' Tom's Coffee. That opens early. So
1: Okay.
0: If you're getting to the fair first day early.
1: Meat coffee. Yeah,
0: there
1: that
0: you
1: makes
0: go.
1: Sense.
0: Yeah, and then everyone goes nuts over the corn dogs. At Big Fun Enterprises, they have Philly steak and foot-long corn dogs.
1: You know, corn dogs are all right, but if you're going to be eating something on a stick and it's not even on a stick, you know what I love? And I don't know if they have it at the fair or not. The sweet corn that you just dip it in the butter.
0: Yes.
1: And then you salt it up and you just eat it, just not on a stick, but, you know, just the bottom of the cob that you just hold.
0: A quick scan at the food options. I didn't see this on there, but we're in Indiana, and I'm sure there's going to be tons of corn options at the Porter County Fair starting tomorrow when they open up officially.
2: The Porter County Fair's Farm to Fair, celebrating agriculture. 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
4: 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Notice the careful planning, the checking and rechecking of departure times, the weather forecast, the traffic.

0: Traffic App, the backup traffic app. Soon the traveler embarks with cautious optimism, only to encounter brake lights stretching toward the horizon, construction cones in their natural habitat, and the elusive airport parking space. A creature rarely spotted on the first attempt. Fortunately, a more evolved species has emerged. 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
3: In Hammond, the public is invited to join the Hammond Police Department at Pulaski Park tomorrow, Thursday, July 23rd, from noon to 2 p.m. for another picnic in the park. Police say it's an opportunity to connect with officers while enjoying free food, games, and fun with the family. Hammond Police hosted a picnic in the park at Irving Park yesterday. Officials say a problem with seatbelts is behind a major recall of some popular Ford and Lincoln SUVs. Daria Albinger has the story.
4: The National Highway Traffic Safety Administration says the switch for the easy entry, second row outer seats on certain Ford and Lincoln SUVs may stick. That could cause the seats to unlatch, tip, or slide unexpectedly, and it could possibly cause injuries. Included in the recall are 2020 through 26 Ford Explorers and 2020 through 27 Lincoln Aviators. The automaker will notify owners this month and again in January, telling them to take their vehicles to the dealer for a free repair. I'm Daria Albinger.
3: In Chicago, the Shedd Aquarium is welcoming four rescued beluga whales. Shedd officials say they were asked to rehome the whales due to the aquarium's rescue experience and deep expertise in beluga care. The animals were transported from a shuttered Canadian marine park, arriving in Chicago yesterday. Up to 10 belugas may be coming to Chicago in the next few weeks. Someone from Northwest Indiana is competing on a well-known game show this week. Grace Behrman of Valparaiso made her first appearance as a contestant on Jeopardy Tuesday and is the returning champion today. Your forecast for the region coming up. I'm Laura Velushko.
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3: lower 70s today. North wind 5 to 15 miles per hour. A beach hazard statement remains in effect through Thursday morning. High wave action and dangerous currents occurring at Lake Michigan beaches. Tonight, mostly clear skies with lows around 54. Mostly sunny Thursday, high near 76. Thursday night, partly cloudy with a low around 57. Saturday, mostly sunny skies with a high near 78.
6: 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Taking a look around Northwest Indiana, Valparaiso at 66, Crown Point 67, and Fair Oaks at 66.

0: If you've been using these last several days to spend time outdoors, making the most of the good weather, you're probably feeling a little itchy with all these additional mosquito bites. 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

If you plan on going out to the Porter County Fair one of these nights for an upcoming concert, make sure you're loaded up on the bug spray, because mosquitoes will leave their mark in more ways than one. Hey, it's Katie Day, and this is your favorite part of the day. It is time for the Daily Fact. What is the Daily Fact, you might ask? It's a fun bit of knowledge to pass along throughout the day to break the ice with your friends and coworkers. And if anyone has the audacity, it's mosquitoes. Here it is, the Daily Fact. Did you know that when mosquitoes bite you, they also pee to make more room for blood? As if it wasn't rude enough to take our blood without our knowledge, now we find out that mosquitoes are urinating on us too? I guess they do this because they drink

0: more than double their body weight in blood. So by peeing on us, mosquitoes stay just light enough to fly away quickly. So basically, mosquitoes rob us of our blood, pee on us, and then make a clean getaway? I cannot believe the audacity. That's the Daily Fact.
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1: President Trump will attend a dignified transfer today of four U.S. soldiers killed in Iranian attacks. 19-year-old Private Isabella Gonzalez, 25-year-old First Lieutenant Tyler Freehan, and 28-year-old Sergeant Angel Rampersad were killed in Jordan on Friday. 30-year-old Sergeant Michael Emmanuel Swinton died on Sunday in Iraq. Tropical Storm Bertha is moving steadily toward Louisiana. Bertha is currently about 45 miles east-northeast of the Mississippi River and headed toward Louisiana's bayou country with sustained winds of over 50 miles per hour. A photo that caused a viral sensation during the FIFA World Cup will soon become a trading card. More from Tammy Trujillo.
2: Top says the picture of Argentina's Lionel Messi holding Spain's Lamine Yamal as an infant will be issued as a one-of-one stadium club card. Messi was photographed with Yamal as part of a photo shoot for UNICEF while he was playing for Barcelona.
1: I'm Michael Kastner.
3: Northwest Indiana is getting a break from the recent heat waves.
4: We're about 15 degrees below average, but we get little breaks from the heat and humidity this time of year.
3: Region News team meteorologist Matt Wint says the humidity returns this weekend.
4: Heat does as well. I've got us in the mid-80s on Saturday and then near 90 on Sunday. The weekend looks dry, but we will bring in some late-day storm chances Sunday, better chance Monday into Tuesday, as that heat that tries to build in gets squashed with the front that heads through the Great Lakes. So warming up pretty quickly, but a couple-day break here.
3: The state of Indiana is mostly drought-free right now and has been that way for a couple of weeks, according to the U.S. Drought Monitor. However, the latest map is showing abnormally dry conditions returning in far northeast Indiana. The National Weather Service Chicago says a high swim risk will be present at area Lake Michigan beaches today, with high waves and life-threatening currents continuing through tonight in northwest Indiana. A beach hazard statement remains in effect through Thursday morning. Dangerous waves of up to 9 feet and hazardous boating conditions are expected. Your forecast for the region coming up. I'm Laura Belushko.
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3: For northwest Indiana, not as warm today. Highs around the lower 70s. North winds 5 to 10 miles per hour, increasing to 10 to 15. A beach hazard statement remains in effect through Thursday morning. High wave action and dangerous currents occurring at Lake Michigan beaches. Tonight, mostly clear skies, lows in the mid-50s. Thursday, mostly sunny, highs in the mid-70s. Partly cloudy Thursday night with lows in the upper 50s. Friday, partly cloudy skies, highs in the upper 70s.

There's Jordan Davis, the country station. It's Indiana 105. Happy Wednesday. Happy hump day. Halfway through the work week. Beach hazard statement day today, but who's going to be in the water anyway? Temperatures only going to be in the upper 60s, near 70. That's it for our high today.

0: Beck Brumband, the country station, Indiana 105. Knee deep in the work week. Well, more than knee deep in the work week. We're halfway through. Happy Wednesday. It's Alicia hanging with you until 3. Going to be knee deep in fair food and fair fun starting tomorrow. Make sure you stop by as we are headed out to the country cabin. Thanks to Ken Heating and Air Conditioning at Pratt Industries for being our sponsors. And again, Yoder's Portable Buildings, always hooking us up with the great building. 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KB will be out there. 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And going to be a really nice weather day tomorrow. Cannot wait. Low humidity, temps in the 70s. Going to be beautiful for the Max McNown concert tomorrow night.
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July 22nd today, National Mango Day. I love a good mango. Also, National BLT Sandwich Day today if you're looking for a lunch idea. Honestly, I don't know if I've ever had a BLT sandwich.

0: 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I 100% agree with him there on much rather having just a medium-cut regular French fry. But I don't know if everybody hates shoestring fries. There's obviously a market for that, people that like them. I just personally am not the biggest fan. I would like to have more potato with my French fry. So I like a good steak fry. I just like classic, good, like fast food style French fries. I don't know how else to describe them. You know, a YouGov survey found that steak fries narrowly ranked as America's favorite, followed closely by curly fries, crinkle cut, and waffle fries. I do love me a good curly fry, too, so I'd put that close to the top of my list. But just a standard, regular, basic old French fry is my favorite. What about you? What's your favorite style of fry?
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7: In Lake County, MDOT says drivers can expect ramp, lane, and shoulder closures for the I-94 and Klein Avenue interchange for multiple projects starting next week. On Monday, both north and southbound Klein Avenue ramps to westbound I-80-94 will close. The ramps from 8094 eastbound and westbound to Klein Avenue southbound remain closed. MDOT also said other ramps will have left lane and shoulder closures. Detours will be in place. Drivers should expect delays. In Indianapolis, the Indiana Board of Finance Tuesday unanimously approved a transfer of over $120 million from the State Highway Fund to approve reimbursement for the April and May collections to counties, cities, and towns related to Governor Braun's gas tax holiday. Last month, the governor directed his administration to make local governments whole for any gas tax revenues missed throughout the duration of the ongoing energy emergency. Similar transfer requests, officials said, will be made at subsequent Indiana Board of Finance meetings to address revenue foregone during the remaining months of the gas tax holiday. The South Shore Line says it will be unveiling a refurbished passenger car this weekend. Car number 3 has been restored to its 1982 as-built heritage appearance. It will debut at Pullman Railroad Days in Chicago this weekend, July 25th and 26th. Your forecast for the region coming up. I'm Laura Velushko. For northwest Indiana, a high near 71 today. Winds out of the north 5 to 15 miles per hour. A beach hazard statement remains in effect through Thursday morning. High wave action and dangerous currents occurring at Lake Michigan beaches. Tonight, mostly clear with a low near 54. North-northeast wind 5 to 10 miles per hour. Mostly sunny skies Thursday with a high near 76. Thursday night, partly cloudy with a low around 57. That's your region forecast.

0: Country Station. It's Indiana 105 with Kane Brown. As we get you through your Wednesday morning, you know what time it is. It is Would You Rather Wednesday time. And with the Porter County Fair kicking off tomorrow, had to do another fair-themed Would You Rather question. Would you rather eat a plate full of fair-fried veggies every single day of your life, not just every day of the fair, but every day, or an elephant ear with every meal? I don't know. I feel like I'd go with the fried veggies because, you know, at least you're getting veggies, you know? I'm going with the healthy option. Would you rather eat a plate full of fried veggies every day or an elephant ear with every meal? It is our Would You Rather Wednesday. And you can answer over on our Facebook page today. Music coming up from Sarah Evans and the new one from Hudson Westbrook. It's Indiana 105.
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0: Okay. I think the top two worst vehicles to have to follow when you're out on the roads, number one would be a truck that's hauling a bunch of rocks, and number two would be a truck that's hauling a bunch of porta potties. And that's exactly the situation I found myself in this morning. I don't know if they were going to the fair or where they were going, but down Smoke Road where, you know, it's not narrow, but easy maybe to drift a little bit when you're hauling a bunch of porta potties. And I was staying way back there because who knows if those things were, you know, coming or going. But yeah, that's got to be the second worst kind of vehicle to follow behind, somebody hauling a bunch of porta potties.
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1: President Trump is set to attend a dignified transfer soon for four U.S. soldiers killed in Iranian attacks over the weekend. The four U.S. service members will return in flag-draped caskets at Dover Air Force Base in Delaware. President Trump is issuing a new warning to Iran, writing on Truth Social that if Iran shoots a ship in the Strait of Hormuz, the U.S. will respond by bombing one bridge or a power plant. Garrett Hake reports it comes as the U.S. launched strikes on Iran for an 11th straight day.
2: American forces pounding targets in Iran again overnight as the conflict appears to be swinging back towards full-scale war. The president now saying U.S. strikes against the Iranian regime he has repeatedly declared defeated are far from over.
1: The president warns that those next to or in the capital of Tehran could be targeted. I'm Michael Kastner.
3: Northwest Indiana is getting a break from the recent heat waves.
4: We're about 15 degrees below average, but we get little breaks from the heat and humidity this time of year.
3: Region News team meteorologist Matt Wint says the humidity returns this weekend.
4: Heat does as well. I've got us in the mid-80s on Saturday and then near 90 on Sunday. The weekend looks dry, but we will bring in some late-day storm chances Sunday, better chance Monday into Tuesday, as that heat that tries to build in gets squashed with the front that heads through the Great Lakes. So warming up pretty quickly, but a couple day break here.
3: The state of Indiana is mostly drought-free right now and has been that way for a couple of weeks, according to the U.S. Drought Monitor. However, the latest map is showing abnormally dry conditions returning in far northeast Indiana. The National Weather Service Chicago says a high swim risk will be present at area Lake Michigan beaches today, with high waves and life-threatening currents continuing through tonight in northwest Indiana. A beach hazard statement remains in effect through Thursday morning. Dangerous waves of up to 9 feet and hazardous boating conditions are expected. Your forecast for the region coming up. I'm Laura Velushko.
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6: Alicia Tissot with the region traffic alert. Tips are letting us know crews are working on the traffic lights at US 30 and Mississippi Street. And so things really backed up there as the lights are flashing red. Everybody having to treat that as an all-way stop. So definitely use caution or avoid that area if you can. US 30 and Mississippi Street as they're working on those traffic signals. 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Alicia Tissot with the region traffic alert.
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3: For Northwest Indiana, dry conditions for the next few days. Today's high around 70. North winds 5 to 10 miles per hour, increasing to 10 to 15 miles per hour. A beach hazards statement is in effect through Thursday morning. High wave action and dangerous currents occurring at Lake Michigan beaches. Tonight, mostly clear, lows around 54. Mostly sunny Thursday with a high near 76. A low around 57 for Thursday night, and then mostly sunny Friday with a high near 78.

Throwing it back to Toby Keith, Indiana 105. Wow, what a big difference the weather today than yesterday. Temperatures still only in the 60s right now. Not that anybody would want to be swimming at Lake Michigan, but beach hazard statement is in effect through tomorrow morning. Here's New Country from Jelly Roll. It's Indiana 105.

0: 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Today's Wagon Wednesday video featuring a very special girl. It's brought to you by Healthy Paws in Valparaiso and Paws in Motion. Josie is the first dog to be deputized by the Porter County Police Department. We've got a couple of posts about Josie, the video, and then also just some pictures over on our social media, Facebook and Instagram. If you would like to meet Josie, you can fill out an application with the Porter County Animal Shelter. She is adoptable with the Porter County Animal Shelter with today's Wagon Wednesday. You find those over on our social media today. Thanks so much for hanging out, letting us be a part of your workday. Stella Lefty, Cole Swindell, Dustin Lynch, all on the way next before 11:30. It's Indiana 105.
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New country. It's called Boston, Indiana 105. Tonight's Powerball jackpot, not doing too bad, $567 million. I know the cash take home is like half of that, but I still don't even know what in the world I would begin to do with that kind of money.

0: Dustin Lynch, Indiana 105 on a Would You Rather Wednesday, of course, fair themed over on our Facebook page. Would you rather eat a plate full of fair fried veggies every single day of your life or an elephant ear with every meal? Lori going with the elephant ear. Keith says, ask my cardiologist. Well, you know, this is hypothetical, Keith. Jennifer says, elephant ear for sure. Matt, elephant ear. Mary, Dana both saying fried veggies. Neil didn't read the question. Cody says, elephant ear for sure. Robin, veggies every day. It's good for you. Exactly. I'm going with the fair fried veggies. You can always pull off the breading, right? Make it even healthier. But the breading's the best part. Would you rather eat a plate full of fair fried veggies every day or an elephant ear with every meal? You can answer or Would You Rather Wednesday over on our Facebook page. Or region news break next. Music on the way from Carly Pierce and Corey Kent to Indiana 105.
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6: In Hammond, the public is invited to join the Hammond Police Department at Pulaski Park tomorrow, Thursday, July 23rd, from noon to 2 p.m. for another picnic in the park. Police say it's an opportunity to connect with officers while enjoying free food, games, and fun with the family. Hammond Police hosted a picnic in the park at Irving Park yesterday.

0: Officials say a problem with seatbelts is behind a major recall of some popular Ford and Lincoln SUVs. Daria Albinger has the story.
1: The National Highway Traffic Safety Administration says the switch for the easy entry, second row outer seats on certain Ford and Lincoln SUVs may stick. That could cause the seats to unlatch, tip, or slide unexpectedly, and it could possibly cause injuries. Included in the recall are 2020 through 26 Ford Explorers and 2020 through 27 Lincoln Aviators. The automaker will notify owners this month and again in January, telling them to take their vehicles to the dealer for a free repair. I'm Daria Albinger.
0: In Chicago, the Shedd Aquarium is welcoming four rescued beluga whales. Shedd officials say they were asked to rehome the whales due to the aquarium's rescue experience and deep expertise in beluga care. The animals were transported from a shuttered Canadian marine park, arriving in Chicago yesterday. Up to 10 belugas may be coming to Chicago in the next few weeks. Someone from Northwest Indiana is competing on a well-known game show this week. Grace Behrman of Valparaiso made her first appearance as a contestant on Jeopardy Tuesday and is the returning champion today. Your forecast for the region coming up. I'm Laura Velushko.
2: Alicia Tassone with the region traffic update. We still have traffic pretty stacked up on U.S. 30 at Mississippi Street, especially eastbound. Lights are flashing red there as crews are working on the traffic signals. Eastbound backed up well past I-65. Make sure you treat that as an always stop. And then we have a crash on the northbound side of I-65, just north of 49th Avenue before you get to Ridge Road. So watch out for some traffic slowing down now on the northbound side of I-65. 219-405-7743 is our hotline. Alicia Tassone with the region traffic update.
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0: For Northwest Indiana, highs in the lower 70s today, north wind 5 to 15 miles per hour. A beach hazard statement remains in effect through Thursday morning. High wave action and dangerous currents occurring at Lake Michigan beaches. Tonight, mostly clear skies with lows around 54. Mostly sunny Thursday, high near 76. Thursday night, partly cloudy with a low around 57. Saturday, mostly sunny skies with a high near 78.

0: The Country Station, Indiana 105, Corey Kent and Co. Wetzel. Hope you're having a great Wednesday. It's Alicia hanging with you until noon. Really excited to see what Farmer Dave brings us to taste test at the Porter County Fair this year. I feel like normally everything is fairly tame, except for the alligator that he brought us one year, which, you know, I tried it. It was okay. Just a little bit on the salty side for me. But usually nothing too wild, outlandish, crazy. The state fairs is where they usually kind of go off the rails a little bit. And this is from the Minnesota State Fair, a brewing company creating Old Ranch Hand, a ranch-inspired cream ale featuring hints of buttermilk, herbs, and spices, and served with a savory ranch-seasoned salt rim. The 5% ABV beer will be available at select food stands at the Minnesota State Fair, which runs the end of August through early September. They hope to succeed where other ranch-flavored beers have struggled, they say. So ranch-flavored beer has been a thing before? Yeah.
1: In this ever-changing...
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0: We know there's going to be lots of boots on at the country concerts at the fair coming up tomorrow, Friday, and Sunday. Max McNam, Bailey Zimmerman, Trace Adkins, just a few days away. Thanks for hanging out today. It's Indiana 105. And before the grandstand concerts, a bunch of free music always taking place at the Pavilion, your first source for entertainment, which is right next to our country cabin. So join us for the Fire Up concerts Friday at 4:30 with Hannah Geiser, next Monday at 4:30 with Andre Deddy, and next Thursday at 4 p.m. with Ashlyn. The Fire Up concerts brought to you by City Zoom, David's Lawn Care, and El Salto Mexican Restaurant. Matt Wentz with our forecast details on the way after noon, plus new country coming up from Cody Johnson.
1: Summer weather in the region. 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
2: Temperatures are going to surge, and as a result, it's going to get hot around here.
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9: He's a ranch hand in a pinch, man. 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
2: President Trump is in attendance at a dignified transfer today for four U.S. soldiers killed in Iranian attacks over the weekend. The solemn ceremony was originally set for Tuesday before it was postponed. The four U.S. service members will return in flag-draped caskets at Dover Air Force Base in Delaware. 19-year-old Isabella Gonzalez, 25-year-old Tyler Freehan, and 28-year-old Angel Rampersad were killed when an Iranian missile hit their sleeping barracks in Jordan on Friday. 30-year-old Michael Emmanuel Swinton died Sunday while attempting to disarm a downed Iranian drone in Iraq. Tropical storm Bertha is shifting towards Louisiana. Bertha is currently about 45 miles east-northeast of the mouth of the Mississippi River and headed towards Louisiana's bayou country with sustained winds of over 50 miles an hour. A tropical storm warning is in effect from the coast of Alabama to Morgan City, Louisiana. And a tropical storm watch has been extended to eastern Texas. I'm Chris Caraggio.
3: The National Weather Service says a high swim risk will be present at area Lake Michigan beaches today with high waves and life-threatening currents in northwest Indiana. Dangerous waves of up to 9 feet and hazardous boating conditions are expected, the Weather Service said. Beach hazard statements remain in effect through Thursday morning. With Hoosier students just weeks away from heading back to school, Governor Mike Braun is highlighting Indiana's new bell-to-bell cell phone ban, meant to help schools limit distractions and keep students focused and engaged throughout the school day. The measure expanded Indiana's in-school cell phone restrictions to cover the full day from opening bell through dismissal, with exceptions for emergencies. In Indianapolis, the Indiana Board of Finance Tuesday unanimously approved a transfer of over $121 million from the State Highway Fund to approve reimbursement for the April and May collections to counties, cities, and towns related to Governor Braun's gas tax holiday. Last month, the governor directed his administration to make local governments whole for any gas tax revenues missed throughout the duration of the ongoing energy emergency. Similar transfer requests, officials said, will be made at subsequent Indiana Board of Finance meetings to address revenue foregone during the remaining months of the gas tax holiday. Your forecast for the region coming up. I'm Laura Velushko.
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5: Alicia DeSone, the region traffic update. We still have traffic slowing down on the northbound side of I-65 due to a crash before Ridge Road. Hitting 61st Avenue is where you're going to start to slow down, so watch out there on the northbound side of I-65 from 61st up past 49th Avenue. And then we've got delays as well westbound side of the Indiana Toll Road. It looks like they're doing some road work again today, approaching State Road 49 in the Chesterton area. And then eastbound side of I-94, be careful for some slowing traffic approaching State Road 149. 219-405-7743 is our hotline. Alicia Tassone with a region traffic update.
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7: This is Region News Team Meteorologist Matt Wentz. With a look at your forecast for northwest Indiana, beautiful weather continues this afternoon. A little fall-like feel to it. I mean, we're not quite there, but you could say we're there. We've got temperatures there in the upper 60s and low 70s for highs. Sunshine, and we're still hanging on to some lake-effect clouds. Tonight, mainly clear skies expected. It's going to cool down. We're back into the 50s tonight. Super comfortable air. Give the AC a break. Open up those windows. Thursday, sunshine, mid-70s, a gorgeous day. Friday, we continue this beautiful stretch of weather with sunshine up near 80. So we'll start to warm up. Humidity stays manageable through Friday. And then this weekend, we'll have a return of some humidity. You'll feel it outside. And the heat will come back as well. We're looking at sunshine with high clouds on Saturday. We'll make it into the mid-80s, and then Sunday, sunshine with increasing clouds should be up near 90. Our next shot at rain around here arrives late Sunday, perhaps, but a better chance Monday into Tuesday as the front comes through and squashes some of this heat that's trying to make it back into the region. But overall, weekend looks good, albeit warmer and more humid. I'm meteorologist Matt Wentz for Region News.

Into the afternoons, Indiana 105. And make sure you're listening in tomorrow and Friday morning with Katie. She's got two more chances for you to win a pair of admission passes to the Fair Oaks Farms Backyard Concert Series on Friday, August 14th with the Icons of Country tribute bands, Delaney Wilson, Kenny Chesney, and Zach Brown Band. Katie's got your chance to win tomorrow and Friday morning. Friday night, Bailey Zimmerman, going to be at the Porter County Fair.

0: Megan Maroney, the Country Station, Indiana 105, into your Wednesday afternoon. Would You Rather Wednesday? Find us over on our Facebook page today. Would you rather fair themed, eat a plate full of fair fried veggies every day, or an elephant ear with every meal? Everybody going to be loading up on the fair food starting tomorrow. Julie says, love veggies, but I have to say the elephant ear. Another Julie says, elephant ear, definitely. Karen says elephant ear, no comparison. Amy says veggies. Most people definitely going with the elephant ear. I'm going with the veggies because, you know, at least you're balancing out the unhealthiness of the fried with the vegetables. You know, would you rather eat a plate full of fair fried veggies every day or an elephant ear with every meal? You get your veggies in. You can answer over on our Facebook page today. It is big setup day over at the Porter County Fair. So hello, everybody at the Porter County Fair getting set up. We'll see you tomorrow.
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There's Lee Bryce, the Country Station, Indiana 105. I know we keep talking about how fast time is flying, but Porter County Fair kicks off tomorrow, and then 2 weeks from tomorrow, the Lake County Fair kickoff concert with Lee Bryce. Ashley Cook going to be opening up at the Lake County Fairgrounds on Thursday, August 6th. And I don't even want to talk about what's coming after that, because everyone knows it's almost back to school time. Ugh, come on, already?

0: getting ready to release her brand new album, Little Miss Twain, out on Friday. 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Perfect way to relax on a nice, cool summer evening like we're going to have tonight. Summer Leisure Day, also today. There's random holidays for things you didn't know about. So I want to know, if you had no commitments, nothing to do, what does your ideal summer day look like? If the weather was today, put me at the ballpark. Put me at the ballpark. When it's in the 90s, maybe not so much, but today, put me in the ballpark. What would your ideal summer day look like when you've got no commitments? Let me know over on our Facebook page today. Region News Break on the way next. Luke Bryan and Luke Combs both coming up. It's Indiana 105.
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9: In LaPorte County, the Michigan City Historical Society says a brief memorial ceremony will be held this Saturday, July 25th at 10 a.m. to remember the victims of the SS Eastland disaster. Historians say on July 24th, 1915, the Great Lakes excursion ship rolled over into the Chicago River as the vessel was preparing to depart from Michigan City's Washington Park, claiming the lives of 844 people. The museum says the disaster is the deadliest maritime tragedy in Great Lakes history. The memorial ceremony will be at Millennium Plaza at Franklin Street and Lakeshore Drive in Michigan City. In Illinois, the state will be launching a new law next year that aims to improve communication between law enforcement and drivers with autism. Illinois Secretary of State Alexi Janulius announced the launch of the Blue Envelope program in 2027.
10: A voluntary initiative that will make traffic stops safer, calmer, and more predictable for drivers with autism spectrum disorder and for the law enforcement officers who serve our communities.
9: The voluntary program allows drivers to keep their driver's license, vehicle registration, and proof of insurance inside a distinctive blue envelope to be presented to law enforcement during a traffic stop. Officials say the envelope serves as an immediate visual cue to enhance safety and understanding. In Munster, the police department's next Crime Watch meeting is this Thursday, July 23rd, 6:30 p.m. at Town Hall on Ridge Road. Munster Police say crime statistics, updates, and a presentation from a member of the Northwest Regional SWAT team will be included. Your forecast for the region coming up. I'm Laura Volushko. For Northwest Indiana, not as warm today. Highs around the lower 70s. North winds 5 to 10 miles per hour, increasing to 10 to 15. A beach hazard statement remains in effect through Thursday morning. High wave action and dangerous currents occurring at Lake Michigan beaches. Tonight, mostly clear skies, lows in the mid-50s. Thursday, mostly sunny, highs in the mid-70s. Partly cloudy Thursday night with lows in the upper 50s. Friday, partly cloudy skies, highs in the upper 70s.

0: There's Luke Holmes, BYU, it's Indiana 105. Luke Bryan back there too, sunrise, sunburn, sunset. Sunrise this morning, 5:32. Sunset, 8:17. We are losing slowly bits of daylight every day. By the end of the month, 5:40 sunrise, 8:08 sunset. But, you know, still nice when it's light out after 8 p.m. Soak that in as long as possible. Thanks so much for hanging out today. It's Alicia with you till 3. Taking a quick look at sports. The Cubs scoring 6 runs in the first inning yesterday for 7 guys reaching base. And the Cubs an 11-2 win over the Tigers. They will wrap that series tonight, 7-10. Colin Ray will pitch at Wrigley. The game is on ESPN tonight. The White Sox, meanwhile, shut out by Texas 10-0. They look to rebound, bounce back tonight, 7:05. On the road, Anthony Kay will pitch for the Sox. The Gary South Shore Railcats are still on the road, taking on Fargo Moorhead. The Lake County Corndogs were just edged yesterday by East Chicago, 12-11. They play again tomorrow at home, hosting New Lenox. The Indiana Fever host Connecticut tonight at 7. The Chicago Sky visit the New York Liberty tonight. That is a quick look at sports. Lauren Elena's latest on the way. It's Indiana 105. Thanks for hanging out today.
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0: Trucker. Thanks for having your radio on today to Indiana 105. It's Alicia hanging with you through your midday. Speaking of Darius Rucker, an ESPN college football analyst, his name is Darius Walker. He got an unexpected hotel upgrade after staff apparently mistook him for Darius Rucker during check-in. He shared the mix-up on Instagram, joking, "There's another famous Darius, and today we both won," while giving viewers a tour of his upgraded room. The post went viral, and Darius Rucker joined in the fun by commenting, "You're welcome." That's pretty funny. I mean, I guess Darius isn't a super, super common name, but I don't know. Was he in Nashville? Was this in Nashville? I'm trying to figure out. I don't know if the story said where he was, but if it was in Nashville, that makes total sense why they would just automatically think Darius Rucker. Pretty funny. Hey, a win for everyone.
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3: President Trump will be in Georgia later today to highlight his administration's efforts on affordability. The president will be speaking at Wheeler High School in Marietta to tout the Trump Accounts, his new initiative that provides a one-time $1,000 U.S. Treasury contribution in an investment account to any child born between 2025 and 2028. Trump will also appear with Republican candidates for governor and Senate. Earlier today, Trump attended the dignified transfer in Delaware of four U.S. soldiers killed in Iranian attacks over the weekend. Former Venezuelan President Nicolas Maduro and his wife will go on trial next year related to their alleged participation in drug trafficking. The couple appeared in court in New York City today. The trial is set to begin on June 1st. Maduro and Celia Flores face charges of narco-terrorism and drug trafficking. He was removed from power in January and brought to New York. He has proclaimed his innocence and says he is still president of Venezuela. I'm Chris Caraggio.
4: The rodeo is a highlight of the Porter County Fair, and this year, one local bull rider is not only excited about the fair, but his future with professional bull riders. Max Miller of Couts didn't grow up on a farm.
5: We grew up just in a normal neighborhood in Valpo, 5 minutes from the high school.
4: He grew up playing nearly every sport he could.
5: Played football, baseball in high school, and then growing up, I played basketball, baseball, soccer, any sport that I could or my dad would put me in.
4: Then one day, he decided to hop on a bull.
5: So I was working on a ranch down in Texas, and just one night a buddy of mine was like, I signed you up for a rodeo. Do you want to go? I was like, sure. And I just so happened to be a PBR showcase. It was the first bull I ever ridden, and I hopped on that, and it just kind of stuck in my blood, and I haven't stopped since.
4: Turns out he's pretty good at it, and it didn't take long for the PBR to come calling.
5: Denny Kreischer, he is the owner of Hat Creek Arena. He reached out to me one day and asked if I had any interest in joining the PBR, and at that time I didn't think I was qualified for it. But he was like, I've seen you take shots that most riders shouldn't get up from, so if anybody has a shot to do it, you can.
4: Miller made his official PBR debut on September 13th of last year in Green Bay, Wisconsin. He's getting ready to start his second year in the Challenger Series with hopes of ultimately making it to the Unleash the Beast Tour, where the big money is, but he's also excited to be participating in the Porter County Fair Rodeo.
5: Fairs, to me, are a lot more fun because it's everything. It's you get the tie-down roping, the breakaway roping, barrel racing, team roping. It's a couple hour event that's just so fun to watch and be a part of because it's nonstop action. And the bull riding, that's just the icing on the cake. This is my third year riding in Porter County, and I just love riding in front of the home stand. It's something that not every rider gets to say they do. And it's my goal in my career to walk away with one win in Valpo.
4: Miller will be riding on the 28th at the Porter County Fair if you'd like to cheer him on. For the Region News Team, I'm Jamie Foster. 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
4: For Northwest Indiana, mostly sunny this afternoon with highs in the low 70s. We'll be clear overnight tonight with lows in the mid 50s. Sunny again on Thursday with highs in the mid 70s. Upper 70s Friday with lots of sunshine. Sunny again Saturday with highs in the low 80s. We'll be approaching 90 on Sunday with more sun. That's your region forecast.
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There's Lady A, Indiana 105, and we're going to be starting our broadcast out at the Porter County Fair starting tomorrow and next week, Monday and Thursday, July 27th and 30th. We're going to have our friend Stephanie from Balloontacular Entertainment back this year, as long as the weather cooperates, from 3 to 5 p.m. next week, Monday, and next week, Thursday. Here's Kenny Chesney, Indiana 105.

0: Just a few days away from Trace Adkins at the Porter County Fair on Sunday. It's Indiana 105. Make sure you stop by our cabin because we're going to have chances for you to win those Trace Adkins tickets the day of the show. We've got a couple of pairs, I think, that we're going to be giving away. Thanks for hanging out today. Happy Wednesday to you. 50-50 Friday deal going to go up for purchase Friday morning, 9 a.m., Indiana105.com. I should say deals. We have two featured restaurants this week. $10 gets you $20 for Brewman's Hot Chicken in Velpo. 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

There's Lainey Wilson, the country station. It's Indiana 105. Pierogi Fest kicks off on Friday in Whiting, runs through Sunday. All kinds of fun entertainment, plus the pierogi throwing and the pierogi eating contest. Yeah, I don't think I could ever do any eating contest. I'm just feeling sick thinking about it. It's New Country from Riley Green.

0: Throwing it back with Toby Keith, the country station. It's Indiana 105. Find us on our Facebook page today. I want to know your ideal summer day. When you don't have any commitments, nothing to do, what does your ideal summer day look like? Katie says the beach. I live 100 miles from the beach, so go as much as I can. Adam says sitting in a nice, cool spot. I'm with you there. Shelly says the dunes. I love looking for beach glass and listening to the waves. Amy at a Gary Railcats game. Lisa, anywhere my family is. Love that. And Mary says kayaking and floating down the river with a cold drink in hand. What is your ideal summer day? You can answer on our Facebook today.
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2: In Munster, the police department's next Crime Watch meeting is this Thursday, July 23rd, 6:30 p.m. at Town Hall on Ridge Road. Munster police say crime statistics, updates, and a presentation from a member of the Northwest Regional SWAT team will be included. Communities across the region will be participating in National Night Out 2026 on

0: Tuesday, August 4th. In Valparaiso, the police department says this year's event will be different from previous years. Instead of officers traveling through the city visiting neighborhoods, everyone is invited to Central Park Plaza from 6 to 8 p.m. Organizers say National Night Out is an opportunity to connect, ask questions, and get to know the people behind the badge. In Indianapolis, the Indiana Board of Finance today unanimously approved a transfer of more than $121 million from the State Highway Fund to approve reimbursement for the April and May collections to counties, cities, and towns related to Governor Braun's gas tax holiday. Last month, the governor directed his administration to make local governments whole for any gas tax revenues missed throughout the duration of the ongoing energy emergency. Similar transfer requests will be made at subsequent Indiana Board of Finance meetings to address revenue foregone during the remaining months of the gas tax holiday. For the Region News Team, I'm Jamie Foster. Your forecast is coming up next. For Northwest Indiana, we have lots of sun today with highs in the low 70s. There is a beach hazard statement in effect, so stay out of the water at all Lake Michigan beaches this afternoon. Mostly clear overnight tonight with lows in the mid-50s. We'll be mostly sunny again on Thursday with highs in the mid-70s. Upper 70s Friday with lots of sunshine. More sun on Saturday with highs in the low 80s. Our highs will be near 90 on Sunday with more sunshine. That's your region forecast.
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0: 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So new survey found that most adults are confident they could go a full weekend without their phone. But when asked what would happen if they actually had to, nearly half admitted they'd probably cave within the first 24 hours. The biggest reasons, maps, texting, music, and simply not knowing what time it is without checking their phone. Definitely if you're, you know, going somewhere, Google Maps essential for me. So that's probably the thing I would miss the most if I'm going somewhere. Texting, I don't know. I feel like if I have the people around me that I would normally text, I could go the whole weekend without my phone. Do you think you could do it? Sometimes it's nice to go somewhere where there's no service. I've gone a couple of places on vacation where the service is very spotty, and it's just kind of nice to not even have to worry about the phone for a while. Could I do it? Yes. Would I willingly offer to do it? Maybe not.
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0: Valparaiso, it is Max McNown, and I will be playing the Porter County Fair on July 23rd. 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
1: New country from Max McNown, done for. 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Friday for Bailey Zimmerman. 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
2: Summer weather in the region. It brings the heat.
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0: Hey, listen up, man. There's still plenty of summer left, and the best place to spend it is at the Midwest's favorite water park, Deep River in Merrillville, Indiana. It's close by, has lots of water activities like the wave pool, body and tube slides, two river rides, and lots more. Plus, that's where the beachman hangs out, and the beachman knows water parks. We're east of I-65 on US 30 in Northwest Indiana. See you there.
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1: President Trump will touch on his administration's affordability efforts in Georgia today. He'll be speaking at Wheeler High School in Marietta to tout the Trump Accounts, his new initiative that provides a one-time $1,000 U.S. Treasury contribution in an investment account to any child born between 2025 and 2028. Tropical Storm Bertha is expected to dump 1 to 4 inches of rain along the coast from northern Florida to southern Texas. Bertha is currently about 55 miles north-northeast of the mouth of the Mississippi River and headed toward Louisiana's Bayou Country with sustained winds of over 50 miles an hour. The National Hurricane Center says Bertha will hit the Louisiana coastline today and then weaken as it moves through the week. Their track shows it reaching the upper Texas coast as a depression tomorrow night. Former Venezuelan President Nicolas Maduro and his wife will head to trial next year related to their alleged participation in drug trafficking. The couple appeared in court in New York City today. The trial is set to begin on June 1st. I'm Chris Caraggio.
2: In Gary, a 19-year-old East Chicago man is dead after a shooting at a gas station. Officials say it happened around 9:45 Monday night at 4500 Broadway. The victim suffered multiple gunshot wounds and was pronounced dead at the scene. Gary Police and the Lake County Prosecutor's Homicide Task Force are investigating. The Hammond Police Department invites residents to a picnic in the park tomorrow, July 23rd, from noon to 2 p.m. at Pulaski Park. Police say it's an opportunity to connect with officers while enjoying free food, games, and fun with the family. In Hobart, the city needs volunteers to help clean up Lake George. Work is scheduled for Saturday, September 19th, 11 a.m. to 3 p.m. at Jerry Pavis Park. Some volunteers will work in the water while others work on land. We've shared more information on the Region News Team Facebook page. In Chesterton, the Art Center has expanded and a grand opening is planned for Friday, August 21st, with a ribbon cutting at 4 p.m. The new expanded facility on South 4th Street is directly across from the main art center. The event also officially kicks off the third Friday gallery reception. For the Region News Team, I'm Jamie Foster. 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
2: For Northwest Indiana, it feels like fall today. Mostly sunny skies with highs in the low 70s. A beach hazard statement is in effect, meaning we need to stay out of the water at all Lake Michigan beaches in Northwest Indiana today. Tonight, mostly clear with lows in the mid-50s. Mostly sunny on Thursday with highs in the mid-70s. Upper 70s Friday with mostly sunny skies. Still lots of sunshine Saturday with highs in the low 80s. We're back into the upper 80s on Sunday with mostly sunny skies. That's your region forecast.

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Birthday shout-out post is up on our Facebook page. 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Thanks to our friends at Data Graphics, somebody each week wins the really cool Indiana 105 mug. The Rona back now, the classic from Brooks and Dunn.

0: 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Tomorrow is Mike's movie quiz at 4:40. Your chance to win a free car pass to an upcoming showing at the 49er Drive-In. They're now showing Moana and Toy Story 5 through tomorrow, but then they switch the second feature up. They're going to continue to show Moana for the next week, but then they're also going to be showing Young Washington as their second feature beginning on Friday. We've got your chance to win tomorrow with Mike's movie quiz. I'm not sure if we're going to be reenacting at the fair or what's going to be happening, but make sure you're listening in at 4:40. If so, get ready for some terrible acting. And then tune in Friday for the Indiana 105 weekend rollout driven by Curry Motors Auto Group in Velpo. That is where Mike will set you up for the weekend with the latest events going on in the region. Of course, there's lots this weekend, the Porter County Fair, Pierogi Fest, tons more events going on. So make sure you're listening for that 5 p.m. hour on Friday, driven by Curry Motors Auto Group in Velpo.
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There's Co-Wetzel, Jesse Murph, Indiana 105. This is pretty cool. The South Shore Line announcing the official unveiling and public debut of passenger car number 3, restored to its 1982 as-built heritage appearance at the upcoming Pullman Railroad Days event, which is taking place this weekend on Saturday and Sunday. You can find out more details. We have a link at the Region News Team Facebook.

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1: The Road Back with Sawyer Brown, who were at the Porter County Fair a few years back. 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Rebecca says, hanging out in the backyard. I like Lisa's answer, anywhere my family is. I would go with the ballpark, honestly. This would be an ideal, picture-perfect day to be at the ballpark. Never in my life have I ever been to a game at the ballpark where it was this cool, except for one game that was just downright frigid at the beginning of May. I don't even remember what year this was, but my dad and I went to Wrigley. I'm not even joking. It was about 35 degrees, maybe. We were freezing. The game went to 13 innings. This was before the cheater extra innings, when they actually just played regular baseball in extras. It went 13 innings. It was an anticlimactic win. The Cubs did win, but it was like a fielder's choice or something, a ground out. It was very anticlimactic. I was happy, but frozen. And then next year, or maybe 2 years later, we went to a game at the same time, and it was beautiful, 70 degrees and sunny. You never know.
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5: In Westville, a 38-year-old man was arrested last night after crashing his tractor. It happened around 11 p.m. near County Road 100 North and Otis Road. Officers say the man was driving a John Deere tractor pulling a New Holland implement. A witness reported seeing the tractor crash into several mailboxes in the area. The implement had sustained significant damage. Officers say the driver showed signs of impairment and failed the field sobriety test. He was taken to the LaPorte County Jail, where he faces multiple charges. Indiana is a cyclosporiasis hotspot as the number of confirmed cases climbs to more than 11,000 nationwide. While more than 41 states are impacted, the FDA says the investigation has been predominantly linked to at least five states: Indiana, Michigan, Ohio, West Virginia, and Kentucky. Officials say cyclosporiasis cases are typically reported between May and August each year, but it is usually only only a handful or a few dozen. One thing will be missing from Hoosier classrooms this year, cell phones. With students just weeks away from heading back to school, Governor Braun is highlighting Indiana's new bell-to-bell cell phone ban, meant to help schools limit distractions and keep students focused and engaged throughout the school day. The measure expanded Indiana's in-school cell phone restrictions to cover the full day from opening bell through dismissal, with exceptions for emergencies. For the Region News Team, I'm Jamie Foster. Your forecast is coming up next. For Northwest Indiana, it's a beautiful day in the region, mostly sunny skies with highs in the low 70s. There is a beach hazard statement in effect, so stay out of the water at all Lake Michigan beaches in the region. Mostly clear overnight tonight with lows in the mid-50s. We'll be in the mid-70s on Thursday with lots of sunshine. Sunny again on Friday with highs in the upper 70s, low 80s on Saturday with sunny skies, and sunny again on Sunday with highs approaching 90. That's your region forecast.

0: 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Getting outside during the daytime might be one of the easiest ways to improve your sleep, according to researchers at the University of Manchester. They did the study and found that people who spent more time in bright daylight during the day tended to fall asleep earlier at night, wake up earlier, and get more deep sleep. Sleep experts say morning sunlight is especially helpful because it tells your brain it's time to be awake, helping keep your internal body clock on schedule. They also recommended dimming lights in the evening, of course, avoiding screens before bed, and sticking to a consistent wake-up time. I've tried all of the above, except for the morning sunlight. Unless, you know, 10 a.m. is still morning. But getting outside, you know, right after the sunrise, that is just never going to be my thing. But I do know that when I have a day where I spend a lot of time outside in the sun, like on Saturday when I was out at Crew Car Wash in Schererville, I was definitely beat later that night. Parents looking for
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1: Dan and Shay will have another new song called Her, the Kids, and Jesus coming out Friday off their new album, Young, which will be out August 21st. It's Indiana 105. That is going to wrap it up for me today. It's Alicia. Thank you so much for hanging out, letting us be a part of your Wednesday. I won't be in with you middays for a little while. Going to be out at the Porter County Fair with the Mullet Man in the afternoons starting tomorrow. So I will catch you out at the Porter County Fair. If you come out, make sure you see us at the Indiana 105 Country Cabin. The Mullet Man is in next at 3.
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2: President Trump is in Georgia today to discuss his administration's efforts on affordability. He'll be speaking at Wheeler High School in Marietta to tout the Trump Accounts, his new initiative that provides a one-time $1,000 U.S. Treasury contribution in an investment account to any child born between 2025 and 2028. Trump will also appear with Republican candidates for governor and Senate. A private autopsy done on behalf of the family of 18-year-old Nolan Wells says his cause of death is still unknown. Civil rights attorney Ben Crump spoke at the NAACP National Convention in Chicago and said the manner of Wells' death is still pending investigation. The official autopsy from the Mississippi State Medical Examiner's Office is also still pending, and once that's completed, it'll be sent to the local coroner. The first NFL training camps are open for business. The Panthers and Cardinals veterans reported today. Those teams got a one-week head start on the rest of the league because of their meeting in the Pro Football Hall of Fame game on August 6th. I'm Chris Caraggio.
3: A new community food locker expands access to nutritious food for Lake County residents. It's located at the Lake County Health Department on 93rd Avenue in Crown Point. Officials say it provides a convenient self-service location where eligible participants can pick up food packages containing refrigerated and shelf-stable items. Health First Indiana funded the project, provided by the Health Department and the Food Bank of Northwest Indiana. A ribbon-cutting ceremony is scheduled for this Friday, July 24th at noon. In Merrillville, the town says its annual job fair returns July 30th, 11:30 a.m. to 2:30 p.m. at the Dean and Barbara White Community Center on Broadway. There's a link on the Town of Merrillville's website with more information for businesses looking to participate. Four beluga whales are making themselves at home at Chicago's Shedd Aquarium. They arrived yesterday after being removed from a now-closed Canadian Marine Park. Shedd officials say they were asked to take the whales due to their rescue experience and deep expertise in beluga care. Up to 10 belugas may be coming to Chicago in the next few weeks. A region resident is competing on a popular game show this week. Grace Bierman of Valparaiso was a contestant on Jeopardy yesterday and will be the returning champion on today's show. For the Region News Team, I'm Jamie Foster. 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
6: Just a gorgeous afternoon in the region. Take in some of that northerly winds, and it's refreshing, too. In fact, later tonight, you'll be able to turn off the air conditioning. We do have the beach hazard statement that continues on Lake Michigan, all along the Lake Michigan shoreline. Chicagoland, Northwest Indiana, Southwest Lower Michigan. High wave action, dangerous swimming conditions. It's going to be nice and cool for tonight. Open up the windows down to 54. North winds around 5 to 10. For tomorrow, sunny skies. Going to be beautiful for the first day of the Porter County Fair. Winds will be calm, mid-70s. You can't get any better than that. Tomorrow night for the Max McNown concert, enjoy the nice, cool weather. We'll bottom out at 57. And then Friday and Saturday, sunshine across the board. 78 Friday, 82 on Saturday. Current temperatures, a little bit cooler lakeside. Ogden Dunes at 67, Merrillville 71, Westville 71, south of the river, Wheatfield 72 degrees.

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3: Mike. What day is it, Mike?

How exciting that Trace Adkins is going to celebrate his 30th anniversary tour, and he's going to be at the Porter County Fair Sunday night with special guest John Foster, and tickets at PorterCountyFair.com. Good afternoon. It's the Mullet Man. All right, so we did the load-in today for the Country Cabin. Sound check went well. All the vendors are out and about getting ready for the big day tomorrow, the first day of the 10 best days of the Porter County Fair summer. And make sure you stop by and see Alicia. And yours truly will be at the Kent Heating and Air Conditioning Pratt Industries Country Cabin. And a special shout out. I saw him earlier today. Hello, Pat of Yoder's Portable Buildings. Pat has set us up with the cabin, and it's going to be our kind of like our home away from the station, our vacation of 10 days. Of the Porter County Fair, and they're going to have a lot going on. In fact, you need to stop by because we'll have tickets to give away. We just played Trace Adkins. Alicia and I will have two pairs of Trace Adkins for Sunday at the cabin, but you got to stop by at 5 p.m. for the drawing. We'll talk more about that. Today is Wednesday, and this is our last day in studio. 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

0: 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Shout out to my team listening on live stream. Thanks for helping me get through my workday and keeping me focused. Thank you, Kay, for those kind words. Have a great workday. We have a limo driver checking in. Hello, Linda. Black Label Limos of Northwest Indiana, getting the vehicles ready for the next 5 days, transporting all the Porter County Fair artists. Linda, if you happen to transport Trace Atkins, ask him if he wants to go fishing with the mullet man. I'm sure he has better things to do when he arrives in Northwest Indiana. Although I know he loves to golf. I don't know if he likes to fish. I know he's got a pond. But anyhow, looking forward to seeing Trace Atkins. Linda and Tom and Larry in Crown Feed, Crown Point listening today. Loyal listeners of the program. Hello, Matt from Chesterton. How you doing? He says he loves Indiana 105 to the moon and back. All right. And Jack Lewis is doing yard work in Couts. Jack, you got the perfect day to work outside. You have a perfect day for anything, really. If you're roofing shingles, hello to Cornacki. Hello, John. John Cornacki and his great staff. Or if you're just hanging out, we'll keep you company this afternoon. All right, I'll be right back. Hang on.
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Indiana 105. Thank you for joining the Mullet Man. You got a great day to get the vehicle washed. That's right. Scrub the windshield. Get the dead bugs off. Man, oh man, the truck looks like a mess. Plus, vacuum underneath the seats. 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

0: Not that many country stars that come out of Illinois. The only thing I can think of is, well, Gretchen Wilson from, Pocahontas, Illinois. We had Susie Boggess from Illinois, and Alexandra Kay. She's from Waterloo, Illinois. That's like right on the border of St. Louis on the Illinois side. And she's on the road this year with John Party. John's going to kick off a full fall tour, and he'll be in Fort Wayne in September at the Allen County Memorials Coliseum. All right, so tomorrow when you stop by in the 10 best days of the Porter County Fair summer, make sure you stop by the Pavilion, your first source for entertainment right next door to our country cabin, for our Fire Up concert series. And that kicks off on Friday. We have Hannah Geiser at 4:30. Then on Monday of next week, we have Andre Detti. And then Thursday, July 30th, we have Ashlyn. All great talents to play at our Fire Up concert series right next to the Indiana 105 Country Cabin. 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Jamie has the region stories coming up. Traffic hotline when it's safe to call in, 405-7743. Where are you at Wednesday? We'll do some shouts in 10 minutes. Post your comments on our Facebook page. And what are you doing on this beautiful day in the region and streaming online live?
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2: 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It's close by, has lots of water activities like the wave pool, body and tube slides, two river rides, and lots more. Plus, that's where the Beachman hangs out, and the Beachman knows water parks. We're east of I-65 on US 30 in Northwest Indiana. 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
5: 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In Crown Point, a 14-year-old girl is dead after being found unresponsive in a hot tub this morning. Officers were called to a home in the 1000 block of East Greenwood Avenue just before 8:30. When they arrived, the Crown Point Fire Department was already on scene performing life-saving measures on the girl. She was transported to Franciscan Health Crown Point, where she was later pronounced dead. The Crown Point Police Department continues to investigate the incident. In Michigan City, a memorial ceremony for victims of the SS Eastland disaster is planned for this weekend. The Michigan City Historical Society says on July 24, 1915, the Great Lakes excursion ship rolled over into the Chicago River as the vessel was preparing to depart Chicago for Michigan City's Washington Park. 844 people died in the disaster, making it the deadliest maritime tragedy in Great Lakes history. The memorial ceremony will be at Millennium Plaza in Michigan City this Saturday, July 25th at 10 a.m. In Gary, the city is hosting two East Side Dumpster Days, Fridays, July 24th and 31st. Officials say it's an opportunity for residents to clear out unwanted household items and help keep neighborhoods clean, beautiful, and welcoming for everyone. We've shared a list of where the dumpsters will be on our Facebook page. The Indianapolis Colts have less than a week before the start of training camp. Rookies are slated to arrive at Grand Park in Westfield on Monday. Veteran players are expected to report on Tuesday. Indy will hold its first practice next Wednesday. You know, it's almost fall when we're talking football. For the Region News Team, I'm Jamie Foster. Your forecast is coming up next.
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2: 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Later tonight, nice cool down as well. 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Well, if it's poolside, you got a great day for it. If it's beachside, stay out of the beach. Stay out of the water. Lake Michigan high wave action going on. Dangerous swimming conditions until tomorrow. Nice and cool for tonight. We're going to get down to 54. That's the first thing I'm going to do when I get home to the south of the river, Mullet Ranch. I'm turning off the air conditioner. Tammy doesn't know it yet. Have the windows open. Get some of that nice air, huh? There's no smoke, at least I know of. Tomorrow's sunny, and it's going to be beautiful for the first day of the Porter County Fair. We're going to hit 76 in the afternoon. Tomorrow night, upper 50s. Friday, Saturday, a stringer of sunny days. Enjoy. Upper 70s on Friday, 82 on Saturday. Right now, DeMott, south of the river at 72. Gary, Miller Beach at 70. Munster at 70. Hello, North Judson. 72 degrees. Enjoy.

0: You know, it's amazing. A couple of years ago, I had no idea who she was backstage at the Porter County Fair grandstands when she played with Riley Green that season at the fair. That's Ella and Morgan Wallen. I Can't Love You Anymore. Yeah, we were backstage, and we're like, who's opening up, you know, for Riley Green? And so all of a sudden, there she walks by, all by herself. I was like, wow, you can't see that these days. She's a star. So wherever she goes, she's probably got an entourage with her, Ella Langley. And I just remember that night when Riley, before Riley took the stage, Chloe says, Mike, I need $20. I go, what for? She goes, so I can get a picture taken with Ella Langley at the merchandise tent. Ella was at her own tent selling merchandise and taking photos. So I got into the picture. I got to find that photo. But she, Chloe was buying all this Ella Langley merchandise, and she bummed $20 off me. And that's okay. So, you know, it's a memory we shared. But, yeah, Ella was in the photo, and I thought, wow, that's really cool. Now, today, these stars, you probably hardly see them by their merchandise tents. When they first start out, they're selling their own T-shirts. They're taking pictures, you know. Now, as they, you know, get further into their career, they're probably on the tour bus waiting to get on stage. So there you go. That's pretty. That was about 2 years ago when we saw her. All right, I have a thing called the Weekend Rollout that we do every Friday after the Friday song. It's the Indiana 105 Weekend Rollout, driven by Curry Motors Auto Group of Valparaiso. I find the latest live music, car shows, community events. 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Tim is checking in. It looks like he's at the Eiffel Tower. Or he's got a photo of it. Actually, it looks like it's leaning a little bit. Christine, physical therapy, went to the dentist, off to the doctor for her husband. We'll put a care emoji on there, Christine. Thanks for having us on today. Skyler, he's at the Jewel Osco in Dyer, Indiana. Thank you, Skyler, for checking in. We have Amy checking in Brooke, Indiana, at George Aid Memorial Health Center. Rick in Middlebury, Indiana, checking in today. Hey, Rick, what's happening? Becky's at work. Noah, afternoon shift at U.S. Steel today. Great day to work. Take in some of that Lake Michigan air. Diane hanging out at the barn in Valpo, listening 105. Yeah, you know, horses love Indiana 105. And Katie is in Troy, Alabama. We haven't checked temperatures in a while, have we? Ethel, what's the temperature in Troy, Alabama?
1: It's 88 degrees in Troy right now.
0: And they're under an excessive heat. So, all right, Katie, you may want to come back to Northwest Indiana. It's nice and cool today. And Tim just got home from Portage, 16-hour shift at Cliffs Burns Harbor in the fabrication shop. All right, Tim, have some downtime. We'll come back with David Lee Murphy and the Party Crowd next.
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0: Thank you, Dustin Lynch, Indiana 105. And we have Phyllis listening on the app today from Glacier National Park in Montana. 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All right, so tomorrow, 4:40, around 4:40-ish at the Country Cabin during the Porter County Fair, the 49er Drive-In. We're still going to have Mike's movie quiz. 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Just simple as that. So be listening to around 4:40-ish, maybe 4:45 tomorrow afternoon. And through Thursday, the 49er Drive-In is having Moana, rated PG. That's with Dwayne The Rock Johnson. And Toy Story 5, PG. And that's through Thursday. And then this weekend, they're going to have I believe they're going to have Moana and another movie. But the box office opens at 7. 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And not many of them out there, but close to home, we have 49er Drive-In. You can enjoy a free car pass tomorrow with Mike's Movie Quiz while we are at the Kent Heating and Air Conditioning Pratt Industries Country Cabin, courtesy of Yoder's Poor Old Buildings at this year's Porter County Fair. And we'll do that tomorrow afternoon.
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2: President Trump is in Georgia for a campaign-style speech with midterms fast approaching. He's speaking at Wheeler High School in Marietta, just outside of Atlanta, touting his administration's progress on affordability and other issues. The White House said the president would focus on the Trump investment accounts for American-born children, but he also touched on immigration, Iran, crime, and men playing in women's sports. And with midterms less than 4 months away, Trump is also appearing with state Republican candidates for governor and Senate. Trump won the battleground state of Georgia in the 2024 election. Tropical Storm Bertha has made landfall in Louisiana. According to the National Hurricane Center, the storm is packing 45-mile-per-hour winds. Bertha is about 40 miles east of New Orleans. A tropical storm warning is in effect from the Florida-Alabama border to Morgan City in New Orleans. Bertha is expected to dump 1 to 4 inches of rain along the coast from northern Florida to southern Texas. Forecasters are warning of flooding, storm surge, and rip currents along the coast. I'm Chris Caraggio.
3: In Gary, a 19-year-old East Chicago man is dead after a shooting at a gas station. Officials say it happened around 9:45 Monday night at 4500 Broadway. The victim suffered multiple gunshot wounds and was pronounced dead at the scene. Gary Police and the Lake County Prosecutor's Homicide Task Force are investigating. The Hammond Police Department invites residents to a picnic in the park tomorrow, July 23rd, from noon to 2 p.m. at Pulaski Park. Police say it's an opportunity to connect with officers while enjoying free food, games, and fun with the family. In Hobart, the city needs volunteers to help clean up Lake George. Work is scheduled for Saturday, September 19th, 11 a.m. to 3 p.m. at Jerry Pavis Park. Some volunteers will work in the water while others work on land. We've shared more information on the Region News Team Facebook page. In Chesterton, the Art Center has expanded and a grand opening is planned for Friday, August 21st, with a ribbon cutting at 4 p.m. The new expanded facility on South 4th Street is directly across from the main art center. The event also officially kicks off the third Friday gallery reception. For the Region News Team, I'm Jamie Foster. 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
4: Good afternoon. Taking a look at the roads, 8094 westbound, finding heavy traffic approaching I-65, continuing to Kennedy Avenue. The usual delays on the westbound side of 8094. On the eastbound side, we've got some moderate volume between Indianapolis Boulevard and just before Burr, where we've got a crash reported there eastbound. Be careful there on 8094. Everything looking okay along I-65, Toll Road, and I-94, all moving along pretty smoothly. Southbound side of Klein Avenue, again, reminder with the road work slowdowns as usual today, going to hold you up between Chicago Avenue and 15th Avenue. Some heavy traffic on US 20, Michigan Street, just east of Klein Avenue. We've got slowdowns along State Road 49, headed towards Valpo southbound, especially between 600 North and 500 North Burlington Beach Road. State Road 2, again, watch out, headed towards Westville, where we have the lane restrictions there reduced to one lane with temporary traffic signals between County Road 1100 West and 600 East. If you see a traffic trouble spot, you can let us know on our hotline at 219-405-7743. When safe to do so. Alicia Tassone, Region News Team Traffic.
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6: And now, the local weather for the Porter County Fair.
4: You know what? It's the same temperature outside as it is in the studio. Right?
6: Is it really?
4: Yeah.
6: I have it set at 71 because I know that the thermostat in our Studio J, it has a hard time keeping up with the air conditioning, with the cooling, you know, last few days. So I would, you know, have it down about 72. And then
4: go down a degree at a time, but it feels cool in here.
6: At least you can't see your breath, and that's a good thing, right? It's not that cold
4: because we're not in a refrigerator,
6: right? So we're loaded in. We have our sound check we did earlier today. The first person I ran into was Pat from Yoder's. He had his cool blue sunglasses and his Hawaiian shirt on.
4: Yeah,
6: that's his trademark. So hey, Pat, And yeah, that we're going to be at the Country Cabin, so we're ready to go tomorrow. Are you excited?
4: I'm ready.
6: This is our last day in studio.
4: It is.
6: And I'm really looking forward to not having to report to the building anymore. Mm-hmm. Just go right to the Porter County Fair.
4: Taking our residence up at the Porter County Fair next to the pavilion.
6: Yeah. Although I should watch what I say about reporting to the station. I still have to come into the...
4: Right. We report to the station.
6: To get the van.
4: To get the van to go out to the fair. Yeah.
6: Right. And wow, we are blessed. What did I say? 93? Boy, was I off.
4: And I said 87, so I'm going to be more than 10 degrees off also.
6: Right.
4: Way off.
6: Enjoy this cool weather. 76 will be the high tomorrow. 52 tonight. Have the windows up. And we do have a beach hazard statement that continues with high waves on Lake Michigan throughout the entire shoreline of Chicagoland, northwest Indiana, and southwest lower Michigan. Dangerous swimming conditions. Beautiful day tomorrow. 56 tomorrow night. It's going to be nice and cool. Do you think you're going to be wearing a jacket for Max McNown?
4: No.
6: No, it's going to be nice. And then Friday and Saturday, dry across the board, upper 70s, 82 on Saturday. And we do have a little bit of heat to arrive.
4: Yeah. We can't go through the whole 10 days without a few days of blazing hot.
6: Well, Trace Atkins is going to have to sing Hot Mama then.
4: Yes, because it's going to be hot on Sunday. Yep, for sure.
6: Schererville at 71. Bass Pro Shops in Portage at 70. Wanata! It's 71 degrees. Looking forward to seeing you and you and you at the Porter County Fair.
4: You!
6: And you!
4: And you.
6: I'll be seeing you in a lemonade shake-up, too.
4: Yes.

toe boot stepping. 1-2, 1-2. Just don't step on my cowboy boots. That's Luke Bryan and Country and She Knows It. Mullet Man, it's Indiana 105. Today's country music news. Let's see, some of our young stars are coming out with new music. Lauren Elena has reunited with Kane Brown, and there's a brand new song coming out called Never Been in Love. It's from her upcoming album, Stages, which will be out via Big Loud Records on August the 28th. Ashley Cook, who's coming to this year's Lake County Fairgrounds with Lee Bryce, has unveiled the track list of her self-titled sophomore album. It's set to be released on August 14th, 15 tracks. Explores themes of love, self-discovery, personal growth. In fact, she'll drop two new songs via Big Loud Records on Friday. Warren Ziders, Pretty Little Poison singer, is going all in on his third studio album. Wow, three albums so far. It's called No Brakes. Brakes as in your vehicle brakes, which is set to arrive September 25th. And tonight, if you're going to be up, The Tonight Show, starring Jimmy Fallon on NBC, presents musical guest, and she'll talk with Jimmy, Shania Twain. We'll find out what's going on with her later tonight. And if you love to golf, Cole Swindell, he loves that big game of golf, especially when he's out on the road.

0: To me, you know, golf has always been a big part of my life on the road. If there's a day where I can get out, get some exercise, go play nine holes, whatever it is, and get off the bus, that's honestly what I love to do. And, man, there's nothing like just hanging out with your buddies. I mean, we've written songs, come up with ideas out there. It's something my dad taught me to play. I always played everything growing up, but he's like, you'll always be able to play golf a lot longer than you will football or any of that other stuff.
1: 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From the Eagles, Don Henley is 79 years old. Happy birthday if you are celebrating your big day.
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0: and you got the mullet man on the radio. It's Indiana 105. Thank you, Kane Brown, 425. Tomorrow morning, Katie's got more tickets to get you in absolutely free. 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Hey, Robert Steven, check it in. Good afternoon, Mullet Man, out here in DeMott. Enjoying this beautiful, cooler, and smoke-free, he mentioned, smoke-free afternoon. And listening to the app. Thank you, Robert. Thank you, brother. Rada, check it in. Union 12 in Columbia City, Indiana, says, missing my Northwest Indiana family. Rada, you know, is it Rada? Rada, it's Rada. Rada, don't remember, you're not going to be missed out, because when you have the app, you can take us everywhere you go. You're not going to miss anything in Northwest Indiana, especially being in Columbia City. So, Rada, hello. We love you. Big hug through the radio for you. Erica's at the Pivot Lounge in Crown Point serving all-you-can-eat wings. Hello, Erica. Hello, Chris. He's in Beer Town, Big Daddy's Garage. Farmer Matt Biggs. Hey, Matt, get ready to get off to work and go home and mow hay. Hey, Matt, when's sweet corn ready for picking? I can't wait. Hey, Sharon. Hello, working at Bingo at Couts American Legion Post 301 tonight. You know, Sharon, like I always say, who's got 072? And Rich, a picture of his rig going home to Cedar Lake after working 10 hours in my truck. Have some good downtime there, Richard. Thanks for having us on. All right, Alicia, with traffic. Beautiful weather forecast is next.
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4: In Whiting, the city received a $5 million U.S. Department of Transportation build grant to move forward with its rail corridor overpass project. Officials say railroad crossings have long created a barrier between the city and its Lake Michigan shoreline, impacting emergency response times and limiting connectivity between the community's downtown and waterfront asset. The overpass project aims to improve public safety by supporting more reliable emergency access, enhancing mobility for residents and visitors, and strengthening the connection between Whiting's neighborhoods, downtown, and lakefront. The city says the grant money will be used to complete engineering work for the project. The Indiana Department of Environmental Management says three local communities have joined their Clean Community Program. Participating communities are taking proactive steps to improve quality of life and strengthen the local economy through sustainable environmental and wellness projects. In Northwest Indiana, this includes Porter County, Chesterton, and Michigan City. In Lake County, NDOT says drivers can expect ramp, lane, and shoulder closures for the I-94 and State Road 912 Klein Avenue interchange for multiple projects starting next week. On Monday, both north and southbound 912 Klein Avenue ramps to westbound I-94 will close. The ramps from I-94 eastbound and westbound to State Road 912 southbound remain closed. Other ramps will have left lane and shoulder closures. Detours will be in place. Drivers should expect delays. For the Region News Team, I'm Jamie Foster. Your forecast is coming up next.
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3: Checking in again on the roads, 8094 westbound, finding the heavy traffic from I-65 over to Kennedy Avenue. Usual delays, slow and go. Heavy traffic eastbound right around the state line, going to be hitting the brakes and on and off slowdowns towards Klein Avenue. Southbound side of I-65, slowing down right off of 8094, so be careful for traffic coming to a slow crawl there as you exit 8094 onto southbound 65. Traffic is slow all the way down to about 49th Avenue before things pick back up again. Got some slowdowns along the eastbound side of I-94 getting into that work zone near the Chesterton Way Station. Going to be hitting the brakes there, so be careful eastbound 94. Heavy traffic on southbound Klein Avenue again from north of the toll road down to 15th Avenue with ongoing road work. Usual delays US 30 through the Dyer-Shererville area. Also seeing some heavy traffic in the area of the mall east of I-65. Heads up tomorrow in Velpo, beginning at 8 a.m., Campbell Street will be closed from Park Street to Chicago Street for water valve and asphalt repairs. Again, 8 a.m. to 3 p.m. tomorrow. 219-405-7743 is our hotline. Only call when safe to do so. South Shore Trains reporting on time. Alicia Tassone, Region News Team Traffic.
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0: All right, 4:33 low tonight, 52 degrees. Enjoy. Winds will be out of the northeast, 5 to 10. Beach hazard statement continues. Areas all along the Lake Michigan shoreline. Tomorrow, what can I say? Sunny, beautiful, 76 in the afternoon. Mid-50s tomorrow night. Dry weather continues all the way for the upcoming weekend. Friday's high 78, 82 on Saturday. A little bit hot on Sunday, but
3: a little steamy.
0: Yeah, a little steamy for Trace Atkins' concert. Right now, Lake Village at 72, Pine Lake, LaPorte, 71, Ogden Dunes will be cooler this hour at 68 degrees. All right, so does Tom Brady need more attention? Why does he just come back and play football for one more year?
3: You know? Eventually, he probably will.
0: Well, he's allegedly in talks with the WWE. There have been ongoing conversations. In fact, I think this, even my mom was watching this earlier today. She goes, "Is this real?" I go, "Mom, it's all staged. You know, they're trying to get excitement."
3: Yeah.
0: Brady could soon find himself with Logan Paul in the ring.
3: Oh, that's just terrible.
0: Recently, he popped up on stage with one of Logan's biggest rivals, Cody Rhodes. They had some exchanges. There was some slapping.

0: going around. There was some gestures going around.
1: Phony.
0: Tom Brady is a minority owner of the Las Vegas Raiders, as is Ariel Emanuel, the CEO and chair of TKO, which the company that owns and operates the WWE. So Brady and Logan Paul have been coming at each other at Fanatics Fest. To me, that's the storyline. It's how they introduce Tom Brady, you know, and all that. So I don't know.
1: Silly.
0: So what would you rather have him do? Wrestling or play maybe one half of a football season or nothing at all? I mean,
1: I think he's made enough money in his life that he doesn't need any other ventures.
0: Yeah. I think he could get hurt if he wrestles. I mean, big time. You know, football, maybe not. Wrestling, yes.
1: Yeah, that's not his thing.
0: Yeah.

0: Just played LaPorte County Fair last week. Dylan Scott, Dear Big City, a song that he did perform that night at LaPorte County Fair. And the only difference between Porter and LaPorte County Fair is the weather is going to be a little bit cooler at nighttime for those concerts. And tomorrow we encourage you to stop by and say hi to Alicia, and yours truly will be at Kent Heating and Air Conditioning, Pratt Industries Country Cabin, courtesy of Yoder's Portable Buildings. Our broadcast time each day will be at 3 o'clock. Yeah, we're going to have main stage concert tickets to give away to you. For tomorrow night, we're going to have Max McNown tickets with special guest Briscoe. And if you want to win these tickets, you've got to be present to win at our country cabin. And we'll have the giveaway at 5 p.m. And then on Friday, we're also going to have tickets for you to win for Bailey Zimmerman with Chandler Walters as the opening act. And then Sunday, we're going to have not one but two pairs of Trace Atkins concert tickets with special guest John Foster. So what you need to do is stop by, say hi to us at the Kent Heating and Air Conditioning Pratt Industries Country Cabin, courtesy of Yoder's Portable Buildings. 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

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C'est la vie. 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
2: President Trump is in Georgia for a campaign-style speech with midterms fast approaching. He's speaking at Wheeler High School in Marietta, just outside of Atlanta, touting his administration's progress on affordability and other issues. The White House said the president would focus on the Trump investment accounts for American-born children, but he also touched on immigration, Iran, crime, and men playing in women's sports. And with midterms less than 4 months away, Trump is also appearing with state Republican candidates for governor and Senate. Trump won the battleground state of Georgia in the 2024 election. Tropical storm Bertha's center has made landfall in Louisiana. According to the National Hurricane Center, the storm is packing 45-mile-per-hour winds. Bertha is about 40 miles east of New Orleans. A tropical storm warning is in effect from the Florida-Alabama border to Morgan City in New Orleans. Bertha is expected to dump 1 to 4 inches of rain along the coast from northern Florida to southern Texas. Forecasters are warning of flooding, storm surge, and rip currents along the coast. I'm Chris Caraggio.
3: In Westville, a 38-year-old man was arrested last night after crashing his tractor. It happened around 11 p.m. near County Road 100 North and Otis Road. Officers say the man was driving a John Deere tractor pulling a New Holland implement. A witness reported seeing the tractor crash into several mailboxes in the area. The implement had sustained significant damage. Officers say the driver showed signs of impairment and failed the field sobriety test. He was taken to the LaPorte County Jail, where he faces multiple charges. Indiana is a cyclosporiasis hotspot as the number of confirmed cases climbs to more than 11,000 nationwide. While more than 41 states are impacted, the FDA says the investigation has been predominantly linked to at least five states: Indiana, Michigan, Ohio, West Virginia, and Kentucky. Officials say cyclosporiasis cases are typically reported between May and August each year, but it is usually only a handful or a few dozen. One thing will be missing from Hoosier classrooms this year: cell phones. With students just weeks away from heading back to school, Governor Braun is highlighting Indiana's new bell-to-bell cell phone ban, meant to help schools limit distractions and keep students focused and engaged throughout the school day. The measure expanded Indiana's in-school cell phone restrictions to cover the full day from opening bell through dismissal, with exceptions for emergencies. For the Region News Team, I'm Jamie Foster. 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
5: Checking in on the roads for your ride home. We're finding delays southbound I-65 coming off of 8094. Going to be hitting the brakes to just south of Ridge Road. So be careful as you're exiting eastbound 8094 to southbound 65. Delays northbound as well, trying to merge onto the westbound Borman. Slowdowns there from I-65 all the way over to Kennedy Avenue. Usual slowdowns there on 8094 westbound. Eastbound delays, mainly on the Illinois side of the state line. Things open up once you get past Indianapolis Boulevard. Stop and go heavy traffic on the southbound side of Klein Avenue, starting north of the toll road and continuing down to 15th Avenue with the ongoing road work. Heavy traffic US 30 through the Schererville area, especially approaching 41 from either direction and towards Klein Avenue. Heads up in Munster, Calumet Avenue is reduced to one lane in each direction just south of Ridge Road due to emergency water main repair. So between Ridge and Fisher Street, really backed up along Calumet Avenue in either direction. We've got slowdown State Road 49 up in the Chesterton area near Indian Boundary. Traffic is really slow moving there in both directions. And then watch out State Road 2, again, just west of Westville, where we have the temporary traffic signals between County Roads 1100 West and 600 East. 219-405-7743 is our hotline. Only call when safe to do so. Alicia Tassone, Region News Team Traffic.
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7: Look at that, 505.
5: Boom.
7: And just think, tomorrow, I won't have to worry about being on time.
5: We won't be on time, in fact, for the next 10 days.
7: Right. This is, by the way, if you just tuned in, this is my last show in studio along with you, because tomorrow we're going to be at the fair.
5: Until next month.
7: Yeah. And they'll have to relearn how to work this thing.
5: Yeah.
7: Just like riding the bike. Oh, yeah. My pants are caught in the chain. That whole visual about having your pant leg caught in a greasy chain. And then somebody says, well, put rubber bands around your bell bottoms. In the 70s, we had flared out pants.
5: Mm-hmm.
7: All the time, I would have grease marks. Michael, what's my mom go, Michael, why are your pants all got grease? Oh, I got caught in the chain. Does that ever happen? Or I don't think everybody has that problem these days. It was just something back
5: when. Because everyone has an electric bike these days, so don't even know how to pedal anymore.
7: Everybody wears shorts these days when they ride.
5: That too.
7: Yeah, not bell bottoms. Don't do that. Those are dangerous. 52-hour low. Wow, this is a great change from what we've had the last 3 weeks. Enjoy this nice, cool weather. Beach hazard statement, that continues along the Lake Michigan shoreline tonight. Northeast winds 5 to 10. Sunny tomorrow, 76. Perfect. 56 tomorrow night. Friday, Saturday. Friday's high 78, 58 Friday night, 82 on Saturday. And now, the extended Porter County Fair, Northwest Indiana weather.
5: Hot on Sunday for Trace Adkins. Upper 80s for the high, upper 60s at night, but they've taken the showers out of the forecast Sunday night. Monday will be hot again with highs near 88. Chance of showers Monday night. Tuesday, 83. Next Wednesday, 81. So no 90-degree day in there.
7: Wow.
5: Yet.
7: Yeah. I was thinking, too, we're going to have a menu about all the fair foods. And Farmer Dave is going to introduce to us some new vendors of new food
5: items. I'm excited
7: items.
5: For that.
7: I know. Mm-hmm. This is great. And I can't wait for the walleye sandwich again.
5: No alligator, Farmer Dave.
7: Yeah, no alligator.
5: We did that. Been there, done that.
7: Yeah.
5: One and done.
7: One and done. Chesterton at 69 degrees, Winfield 70, Couch 71. Hello, Knox. You're at 72 degrees. Have a safe ride home.

Yeah, well, there was this girl, Riley Green. It's Indiana 105, Mullet Man Catch of the Day at 5:30. All right, here's a twist. Lo Cash and Parmalee singing about Let the Country Music Play. Tribute to Rupert Holmes.

0: This is Rich King. Time to check in with a mullet man who is a huge, on the right side of town, a huge White Sox fan.
1: Yesterday in Texas, the White Sox were shut down by the Rangers 10-0. Noah Schultz gave up 5 runs and 11 hits in 3 2/3 innings. Manager Will Venable.
2: Keep going here, you know, and it is about winning. Part of that is continuing to get better, but it is about winning. And so we got to do whatever we can to make that happen. Obviously, today we weren't able to do that, but we'll just keep working and keep going.
1: The Sox are now tied with Cleveland in the AL Central. The Sox will wrap up their series with the Rangers tonight with Anthony Kay on the mound. Last night at Wrigley Field.
3: Strikeouts. High fly ball, right field. That's back on its way. Gone! Michael Conforto will touch them all, and it is 9-0.
1: Michael Conforto connected for a 2-run homer. Pete Crew Armstrong had 2 hits and 3 walks. Seiya Suzuki and Carson Kelly each drove in 2 runs, helping the Cubs beat the Detroit Tigers 11-2. Manager Craig Counsell.
4: We just did a wonderful job. I mean, I thought our team approach was really good tonight offensively. You know, we caught a couple breaks, but we made it hard on them and had really good at-bats, and it was a move-the-line type of inning.
1: Tonight, the Cubs will wrap up their series with Detroit. Colin Ray will be on the mound at 7 p.m. WNBA tonight, the Chicago Sky visit the New York Liberty, while the Indiana Fever will host the Connecticut Sun. Last night in North Dakota, the Gary Sasha Railcats played a doubleheader against the Fargo Moorhead Redhawks and lost both games. Redhawks won Game 1 by a score of 7-4 and took Game 2 with a final score of 10-9. The Railcats will try to avoid the 4-game sweep tonight and wrap up the series with the Redhawks. Last night at Legacy Fields in Crown Point, the Lake County Corn Dogs lost to the East Chicago Thunder 12-11. Thursday night, the Corn Dogs will host the new Lenox Pumas at 7 p.m. A special game where fans can celebrate.

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Who's got a hold on you from Don't Rock the Jukebox? Alan Jackson. It's Indiana 105. You'll love my catch of the day. You know, Don Henley, he did a duet with Trisha Yearwood. We're going to play that song at 5:30 for the catch of the day. Here's Luke Bryan.

0: wonder if she's got a cousin from Boston. That's Stella Lefty, and she throws righty in Boston. Indiana 105, Mullet Man. 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Hey, Judy. Judy is on her deck cooking dinner, sitting in the sun, of course, enjoying the beautiful weather. Marcia, riding her horse Whiskey at my sister's in Hobart's. Farmer Matt Biggs chimed in. I said, hey, when's sweet corn ready for picking? He says, our sweet corn should be ready this week after the Porter County Fair, he said. Alyssa says, hello from Michigan City. Jennifer, hey, Jennifer. Hey, Mullet Man, just went to Valparaiso Park with my granddaughter. Great weather. Had a great time. Hope you're having a great night. You bet, Jennifer. Hope to see you at the Porter County Fair this year. Rob, good afternoon, Mullet Man and DeMont, enjoying this beautiful weather, smoke-free afternoon. It's about time, right? Have the windows open tonight. Let's see here. Bob Cragen Jr. Hey, Bob. He says he was at Marshall County Fairgrounds in Argus watching his niece and nephews in their 4-H showing their animals, cows, chickens, pigs, and more. And I'll tell you what, Porter County, they have a great, great 4-H program. And you'll find out tomorrow as we kick off our 10 best days of the Porter County Fair Summer. And who else is checking in? I think that's it for right now on a Where You At Wednesday. Coming back, we're going to go back to the year 1992. Trisha Yearwood did a duet, and she sang with Don Henley from the Eagles. And today is Don Henley's birthday. And did you ever see the music video for that? A young Matthew McConaughey is in the music video. I'll play the audio next for the catch of the day. Stay tuned.
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2: In Crown Point, a 14-year-old girl is dead after being found unresponsive in a hot tub this morning. Officers were called to a home in the 1000 block of East Greenwood Avenue just before 8:30. When they arrived, the Crown Point Fire Department was already on scene performing life-saving measures on the girl. She was transported to Franciscan Health Crown Point, where she was later pronounced dead. The Crown Point Police Department continues to investigate the incident. In Michigan City, a memorial ceremony for victims of the SS Eastland disaster is planned for this weekend. The Michigan City Historical Society says on July 24, 1915, the Great Lakes excursion ship rolled over into the Chicago River as the vessel was preparing to depart Chicago for Michigan City's Washington Park. 844 people died in the disaster, making it the deadliest maritime tragedy in Great Lakes history. The memorial ceremony will be at Millennium Plaza in Michigan City this Saturday, July 25th at 10 a.m. In Gary, the city is hosting two East Side Dumpster Days, Fridays, July 24th and 31st. Officials say it's an opportunity for residents to clear out unwanted household items and help keep neighborhoods clean, beautiful, and welcoming for everyone. We've shared a list of where the dumpsters will be on our Facebook page. The Indianapolis Colts have less than a week before the start of training camp. Rookies are slated to arrive at Grand Park in Westfield on Monday. Veteran players are expected to report on Tuesday. Indy will hold its first practice next Wednesday. You know, it's almost fall when we're talking football. For the Region News Team, I'm Jamie Foster. Your forecast is coming up next.
3: Checking in on the roads, we've got delays westbound side of 8094. Now a crash being reported near Klein. Slowdowns all the way still from I-65. Heavy traffic up to Klein Avenue. Then things do open up on from there. Backups down onto the ramp from northbound 65 if you're trying to merge on. Eastbound delays on 8094 from the state line over towards Klein Avenue as well before things open back up again. Westbound side of 94, we have a crash through the work zone near County Line Road past US 421. And then an additional crash about a mile ahead there past County Line Road. So traffic really slow moving through that work zone on the westbound side of I-94. We've got slowdown State Road 49 in the Chesterton area near Indian Boundary Road. Heavy traffic along US 30 through the Dyer-Shererville area and also in Merrillville through the I-65 corridor in the area of the mall. Traffic westbound, very slow moving, approaching Mississippi Street. Reminder that Calumet Avenue in the Munster area is down to one lane each direction due to emergency water main repair just south of Ridge Road. 219-405-7743 is our hotline. Only call when safe to do so. Alicia Tassone, Region News Team Traffic.
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5: Look at that, 5-3-5 on the dot, 2 seconds afterwards. You can't get any closer to a... They call that a benchmark in radio, kids. Did you hit your benchmarks?
3: Mm-hmm.
5: What's a benchmark? Yeah. 52. Summer breeze makes us feel...
3: Puts us at ease.
5: Yeah, they're... Strum that out of guitar. Hey, you know, should we bring the guitar with?
3: Bring the... Maybe somebody there can tune the
5: guitar. You know, that's a great idea. That'd be a great. We'll bring this out-of-tune guitar, and everyone has a chance to tune it the right way, and we'll mess with it, and then we have to. Well, we got to get.
3: We're right next to the pavilion. Somebody over there would gladly tune the guitar for us.
5: I know a couple of those engineers. I don't know them by name. I know them by who they are. I see them. It's like, that's a bad thing,
3: I think
5: too.
3: Mark is the guy that's always out there every year.
5: All right.
3: Every year, getting everybody set up with the sound.
5: And then when we have like. Hannah Geiser come by.
3: Right.
5: We'll test her skills and how she can tune a guitar. Ashlyn, come on by, tune a guitar. The average our listener could come by and kind of tune the guitar. And if they're, that'd be great. And but we have to find a way to have a guitar mechanism to say, oh, they're right on key.
3: Yeah. Know? Well, I think there's tuning apps probably.
5: Oh, we could do that.
3: To tune the guitar.
5: Right, I'm looking for
3: I just don't know how.
5: Someone
3: knows how.
5: Somebody will.
3: Somebody there.
5: 52 our low, 76 the high tomorrow, 56 tomorrow night, 78 Friday. Ooh. It's gorgeous. And come out and see us too at the 10 best days of summer at the Country Cabin. We have a lot going on. We have concert tickets we're going to give away.
3: And you got to be at the cabin to win those every day.
5: Right.
3: At 5 p.m.
5: 5 p.m.
3: Got to come see us.
5: And there's other surprises that we can't say yet.
3: Sure.
5: We'll talk about it. We're at the fair. All right. My catch of the day, a young Matthew McConaughey. All right. Was in this music video for the song I'm going to play. Today is Don Henley's birthday. And back in the 90s, he recorded a song with Trisha Yearwood. Enjoy.
6: 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Arr, matey. It's time for the Bullet Man's catch of the day.

0: Title to his album, I Didn't Come Here to Leave, Chris Young, Indiana 105. And Chris shares his day when he's out on the road. Does he play golf? What does he do on the day of the concert for that night?
1: I'm sure people would like me to say, and there are some people that are that way, where they're like, oh yeah, man, we went golfing in the morning. And I was like, no. When I wake up, it's probably multiple interviews. Then it's straight into sound check for 45 minutes to an hour, get everything the way we want it to. Go back, go find a gym somewhere close by. Then you do a meet and greet, and then it's time for a show. I've normally got my dog, so my dog's out all the time. That's probably the most fun thing I'm doing in a show day outside of the actual show part.
0: You know, think about our country stars that, let's say, they perform at night on concerts that we see. What do they do during the day? They get up, yeah, they're probably an itinerary. Everything is clockwork, even when they go on stage. Everything has to be precise at the same time. They know they have to be on the bus. There's like this itinerary schedule. Man, oh man, can you imagine keeping track of all that kind of stuff? Coming back with the big man, Trace Atkins, next on Indiana 105.
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5: Turn it up, son. All right, boys. This is her favorite song. You know that, right? So we play it good and loud. She might get up and dance again. Oh, she put her beard down. Here she comes, here she comes. Left, left, left, right, left.

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3: 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A creature rarely spotted on the first attempt, fortunately a more evolved species has emerged. 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
1: President Trump has been in Georgia giving a campaign-style speech. Speaking at a high school in Marietta just outside of Atlanta, Trump touted his administration's progress on affordability and other issues, including new Trump investment accounts for American children, immigration, Iran, crime, and men playing in women's sports. The midterms are less than 4 months away, and Trump's been appearing with state Republican candidates. Tropical storm Bertha's come ashore in southeast Louisiana. The governor there, Jeff Landry, says the impacts so far have been minimal.
2: The good news is that the storm is likely not to produce the type of rainfall or wind event that it could have.
1: Forecasters say dry air helped take the punch out of the storm. The U.S. House has passed a short-term bill that'll put off debate over government funding until after the November elections. A continuing resolution was passed Tuesday that'll keep the government funded until early December. I'm Scott Carr.
3: A new community food locker expands access to nutritious food for Lake County residents. It's located at the Lake County Health Department on 93rd Avenue in Crown Point. Officials say it provides a convenient self-service location where eligible participants can pick up food packages containing refrigerated and shelf-stable items. Health First Indiana funded the project, provided by the Health Department and the Food Bank of Northwest Indiana. A ribbon-cutting ceremony is scheduled for this Friday, July 24th at noon. In Merrillville, the town says its annual job fair returns July 30th, 11:30 a.m. to 2:30 p.m. at the Dean and Barbara White Community Center on Broadway. There's a link on the Town of Merrillville's website with more information for businesses looking to participate. Four beluga whales are making themselves at home at Chicago's Shedd Aquarium. They arrived yesterday after being removed from a now-closed Canadian marine park. Shedd officials say they were asked to take the whales due to their rescue experience and deep expertise in beluga care. Up to 10 belugas may be coming to Chicago in the next few weeks. A region resident is competing on a popular game show this week. Grace Bierman of Valparaiso was a contestant on Jeopardy yesterday and will be the returning champion on today's show. For the Region News Team, I'm Jamie Foster. 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
6: Traffic is still slow on the westbound side of 8094 between about Broadway and Klein Avenue, and eastbound delays between Torrance Avenue and Kennedy Avenue, some moderate volume. Traffic jamming up on the westbound side of I-94 through the work zone with a crash near County Line Road. Traffic is slowing down right around US 421. Be careful there. Southbound side of Klein Avenue hitting the brakes still from north of the toll road down to 15th Avenue. Heavy traffic on the Illinois side, eastbound 294 from I-80 past Halsted Street, and a crash in the outbound Bishop Ford near Sibley, briefly slowing things down there. Eastbound side of US 30, jammed up near the state line, some westbound heavy traffic approaching Burr Street with a crash on the westbound side of US 30 in the Schererville area. In Munster on Calumet Avenue, just south of Ridge Road, we have emergency repairs going on due to a water main repair, so traffic is down to one lane there in each direction. Our traffic hotline is 219-405-7743. Only call when safe to do so. Alicia Tassone, Region News Team Traffic.
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3: For Northwest Indiana, mostly clear tonight with lows around 50, sunny and warm on Thursday with highs in the mid-70s, mostly cloudy Thursday night with lows in the mid-50s. Lots of sunshine Friday with highs approaching 80. We'll be in the low 80s on Saturday with mostly sunny skies, then sunny on Sunday with highs near 90. That's your region forecast.

0: Indiana 105 phone, keys, wallet, and on guitar, John Mayer. That's the latest from Lainey Wilson. Good evening. It's the Mole Man. It's the eve before the Porter County Fair, the 10 best days of summer. And make sure you stop and say hi to Indiana 105. We're going to be at the Kent Heating, Air Conditioning, Pratt Industries Country Cabin, courtesy of Yoder's Portable Buildings. And if you want to win Max McDown tickets for tomorrow night, make sure you stop on by the cabin. 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We'll have the drawing at 5 p.m. And then we'll have Bailey Zimmerman concert tickets for Friday. Trace Atkins concert tickets on Sunday. 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

0: Indiana 105, we just heard from the new Luke Combs, as heard on Alicia's new music at noon, Rethink Some Things. Alicia has all the new music for you at noon. 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Cubbies hosting Detroit tonight with Colin Ray on the mound. The White Sox are in Texas with Anthony Kay on the mound. Coming back after the region news team. More music, including a brand new Colt Swindell song next. 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
5: In Gary, a 19-year-old East Chicago man is dead after a shooting at a gas station. Officials say it happened around 9:45 Monday night at 4500 Broadway. The victim suffered multiple gunshot wounds and was pronounced dead at the scene. Gary Police and the Lake County Prosecutor's Homicide Task Force are investigating. The Hammond Police Department invites residents to a picnic in the park tomorrow, July 23rd, from noon to 2 p.m. at Pulaski Park. Police say it's an opportunity to connect with officers while enjoying free food, games, and fun with the family. In Hobart, the city needs volunteers to help clean up Lake George. Work is scheduled for Saturday, September 19th, 11 a.m. to 3 p.m. at Jerry Pavis Park. Some volunteers will work in the water while others work on land. We've shared more information on the Region News Team Facebook page. In Chesterton, the Art Center has expanded and a grand opening is planned for Friday, August 21st, with a ribbon cutting at 4

p.m. The new expanded facility on South 4th Street is directly across from the main art center. The event also officially kicks off the third Friday gallery reception. For the Region News Team, I'm Jamie Foster. Your forecast is next. For Northwest Indiana, mostly clear tonight with lows around 50 degrees. We'll be sunny on Thursday with highs in the mid-70s, a great day to kick off the Porter County Fair. Mostly cloudy Thursday night with lows in the mid-50s. We'll be near 80 on Friday with mostly sunny skies. Mostly clear Friday night with lows around 60. Saturday will be mostly sunny with highs in the low 80s. Partly cloudy Saturday night with lows around 70. Highs will approach 90 on Sunday with lots of sunshine. That's your region forecast.

Hey girl, what's up? I know it's late, but I knew you'd pick it up. Nah, I ain't drunk. Okay, maybe I do have a little buzz, but that song came on and I just thought what harm could come from one little call.

0: Indiana 105, that's new from Cole Swindell. 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
1: 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It brings the heat.
2: Temperatures are going to surge, and as a result, it's going to get hot around here.
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